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0: John Hamm is set to become a daddy for the first time at the age of 55. Now, he let the world know when he and his 38-year-old wife, Anna, were seen enjoying a day at the beach in the Hamptons, featuring her little baby bump. Now, the baby joy comes 2 years after they were married in a private retreat in California. Their wedding location was actually featured in the 2015 Mad Men series finale, where the couple met for the first time on set and she played a receptionist there, and his character, Don Draper, often visited. British actress Lucy Davis, best known for playing receptionist Dawn in the original British version of The Office, has revealed that she's been living with incurable stage 4 breast cancer. Now, Lucy made the announcement on Instagram only recently, explaining to her followers that she kept the heartbreaking news to herself now for various reasons, continuing to say, "As of now, I'm trying to live out whatever might be left of my life in as a fun a way as I possibly can." The Jonas Brothers have got some news for Australia.
5: Good morning, Australia. It's us, the Jonas Brothers, and we could not be more excited to be headlining the halftime show presented by American Express at the 2026 NFL Melbourne game on September 11th, the iconic Melbourne Cricket Ground.
0: Super jealous if you managed to get tickets to the NFL here in Australia. That's Danny's feed until just after 12, thanks to Silk Laser Clinics, Townsville's go-to clinic for all things skin, aesthetics, laser and body treatments. Miles Smith on the way on the other side of this on Star.
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7: I was in an Uber with a man named Remy. Loves the show, but he was saying that a few months ago, we said that Thurringower Drive has the most roundabouts in the Southern Hemisphere. He said there's not. Kalinda Chase has more, and Adam is denying that he ever said that Thurringower Drive has the most roundabouts in the Southern Hemisphere.
8: I said it didn't have enough roundabouts.
7: We've got the tape.
8: Today, I'd like to talk about Thurringower Drive in Kerwin. I don't think it has enough roundabouts.
9: Hey. Let's put us on the world map. The most roundabouts on Thurringower Drive in the Southern Hemisphere.
7: You definitely said at the end there, the most roundabouts on Thurringower Drive in the Southern Hemisphere.
9: I'm saying let's give it the most.
7: I've also pulled the article that made it into the Townsville Bulletin that we wrote, according to our vibe check, and then in brackets, which is never wrong.
9: Oh, no.
7: This is already the most overpopulated roundabout stretch of road in the Southern Hemisphere.
9: Remy.
7: We said it.
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0: Rodrigo, Star 106.3, it is Workdays with Danny. Still my standby in, I reckon, half an hour. 11 o'clock today we play. 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But on this morning's Star Brekkie Show, the boys had a visitor. Terry Campese, the coach of the Mendy Blackhawks, he's also running the Breaking Point Challenge. Man, he raises some funds, but he's also introducing something new to the challenge this year.
1: One thing that we're going to add is probably yoga.
2: Yoga? This,
1: because Pilates and yoga sessions that the guys have been doing with Remy and the guys at Sculpt, they've hated it.
2: Yeah, right.
3: Pilates is super hardcore. I've done it once or twice. It hurts. Actually does. You sit there shaking and sweating. It hurts.
2: There's no bloody Pilates when I was on Live from Paris. I can tell you that much for free. Now, Campo, how's fundraising going this year? Have you got a goal? Because I know last year over $400,000 was raised. You got 10 extra competitors in there this year. Are we looking to break through that?
1: They've already beat last year's record. So
2: Adam's sponsorship links, they're all on our story right now. We'll chuck it up there. Please chuck him a little bit of coin if you can. Every dollar does help. Adam, you are so stuffed.
0: Good on your ads for being a part of it this year. Adam and Donnie back tomorrow from 6 o'clock for the Star Brekkie Show. And Ganga Jang coming up real soon on Star.
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0: Work days with Danny, and I'm getting super pumped because the SeaLink Magnetic Island Race Week is only a couple of weeks away. Kicks off the 27th of August with their Yachty's Welcome. But if you're like me and you don't have a boat, there are so much other things you can be a part of. Fun stuff like the leisurely long lunch at Pepper's Boardwalk. I'm not too sure if that's sold out already yet, but don't worry because afterwards there is live entertainment on the deck which you can enjoy. 45 RPM, and I'm also DJing before those guys. Third year in a row, so I'm stoked about that. The Six at Fathoms Tropical Party is on the Saturday, and the family favourite Island Breeze Fest. It's such a great day. You've got your markets, your food stalls, sandcastle competition, inflatable race, and obviously the sailing arrivals. This goes right through till the 2nd of September. The full calendar events can be found at magneticislandraceweek.com.au. Now, 11 o'clock today, steal my standby. We're minutes away from our next name being called out and possibly somebody heading over to the iHeartRadio Music Fest. 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
12: Hi, I'm Phoebe Humphrey. Thousands of high school and uni students across the country are set to stage a walkout today to protest Pauline Hanson and One Nation. Demonstrations are being held in state and territory capitals this afternoon, with many angry at the party's policies. The Federal Education Education Minister has urged students to remain in class. Labor says a late change to the news bargaining incentive will see media companies receive more money. The revised bill is being introduced to Parliament today, lifting the number of deals tech giants have to make for news content to exempt themselves from a levy. Assistant Treasurer Daniel Molino telling the ABC they've listened to feedback.
13: Because we're changing the reference year to 1 year forward, it incorporates another year of growth in digital advertising revenue, so the total pool for media will be bigger by that year of growth.
12: Whistleblower David McBride has walked free from a Canberra prison after being granted parole. The former army lawyer was sentenced to nearly 6 years in jail back in 2024 after helping steal secret defence documents and leaking them to the press. He'll serve the rest of his sentence under supervision. Aussie taxpayers will tip in $2.5 billion to keep the Tomago aluminium smelter running past 2028. The deal will support more than 1,000 direct jobs in the New South Wales Hunter region. And Tasmania has become the sixth state to record a bird flu case. Testing has confirmed a dead seabird found in the northwest of the state was carrying the virus, Tassie's first case. More than 200 have been confirmed across Australia.
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12: In sport, the opening test between Australia and Bangladesh is underway in Darwin. Australia won the toss and elected to bat first, with the Aussies none for 13 at last check. Skipper Pat Cummins telling Seven it's good to be back.
14: It's been a long time coming. We've had great preparation the last, 8 months since the last test. So we've been buzzing, waiting for this day for a long time.
12: To AFL, Bulldog Tim English has been ruled out for the rest of the year after suffering a knee injury, and round 24 of the NRL kicks off tonight between the Panthers and Roosters. That's the latest news and sport.
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0: Even when I say it's going to be cloudy, it's still a great day in Townsville. Partly cloudy, mostly sunny today. Tomorrow, looking pretty good as well. Less cloud about and a ripper start to the weekend with a top of 27 degrees. Possibly a bit of a shower on Sunday. We're going to cool down tonight to 16 degrees. 27 is our max. And right now in Bushy Beach, we're already at 27 degrees.
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0: 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Chop, chop, Jason Southwell from North Ward. 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
0: If you win, you'll be seeing Cardi B, BTS. All part of the iHeartRadio Music Festival. We're going to sort out your flights, your accommodation, your money. $3,000 to spend while you're there. Jason Southwell from North Ward, you've got to give me a buzz. ASAP inside 30 minutes, 1300 00 1063, to get yourself on the list. Sabrina Carpenter is going to play while we wait for you, Jason Star.

0: 1063, the Jonas Brothers just announced, actually, they'll be performing the halftime show here in Australia for the NFL in September. But I'm looking for another Jay, and that is Jason Southwell from North Ward.
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0: So far, absolutely nothing. Nada from Jason Southwell from North Ward. Give me a call, dude. Time is a ticking. 1-300-001-063. 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
3: Someone's going around town putting googly eyes on things, and we want to find out who.
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2: Steal my standby.
0: I'm chasing a guy by the name of Jason Southwell. Now, if this is not him on the line right now, 1300 00 1063, these lines will be open to steal Jace's standby. Hello, who's this?
3: Jason.
0: Oh, absolute. You know, that is, I was going to say a fluke, or lucky, or you just heard your name on the radio. Well played. I've been calling out for nearly 30 minutes now. This means you may or may not be heading over to Vegas. How good is that?
3: Oh, that'd be awesome.
0: Have you been to Vegas before, Jace?
3: Never.
0: Nah, yeah, I've been once, but I can't tell you about it because what happens there stays over there. Them's the rules.
3: Stays in Vegas.
0: Yeah, yeah. Now, where was your last holiday?
3: New Zealand.
0: Very nice. Year. Very, yeah. Very nice. Yeah, no, I reckon Vegas will look very good on you. Who are you taking with you?
3: Nicole.
0: Oh, good. All right. Well, hopefully you and Nicole will be heading over to Vegas to the iHeartRadio Music Festival very, very soon. Congratulations. You're in the draw.
3: Thank you so much.
0: And that's how we do it at Star 106.3. It is Steal My Standby, thanks to Joyce Main. You want to play again? Listen, 2 o'clock today with Jade and the Arvo, 7 o'clock with Adam and Donnie in the Star Brekkie Show. 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

0: Darwin 063, hey, it's Adam and Donnie. You can catch us tomorrow morning from 6 live from Elders Real Estate for their grand opening.
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0: 96.3 Workdays with Danny, and I'm a big fan of Darwin in the Northern Territory. I lived there for 6 years. I'm super stoked I'm here in Townsville now, but any excuse to get back there. I'd even pretend I liked motorcycles just to get a free trip over to the Northern Territory, which is what you can do with the Ultimate MX GP Getaway. You really are going over there to see some of the world's best motocross riders as they enter the Motocross World Championship finale, 18 to 20 at Hidden Valley. However, with this, you get return flights with Air North accommodation. You get to stay at the beautiful Novotel Darwin Airport Resort. I haven't stayed there yet. It sort of got built as I was leaving, so I might have to scoot over and give it a squat. This is a massive pool. That's all I want to say. A huge pool. Anyway, this prize is worth $6,000. It is for two people. Enter at star1063.com.au. September 18 to 20, fly, stay raw to Darwin for the MXGP World Championship with Air North. Book your tickets today. Now, on the other side at 12 o'clock, DJ Hennessy joining me in the studio to mix it up for the delicious midday mix. Thanks to Joyce Main. News is next.
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5: Hi, I'm Phoebe Humphrey. The New South Wales Premier has stepped in for Anthony Albanese after the PM was asked about his melon comments. The Prime Minister stumbled when grilled about his remarks made on a podcast following being gifted the fruit by his Japanese counterpart. Chris Minns intervening to talk about the Tomago smelter bailout.
6: The Japanese ambassadors made very clear statements indeed about how warm our dinner was. It was fantastic.
7: Go and ask 1,000 workers what they care about today. Honestly, this is the biggest announcement for this region in a generation.
5: It comes as the federal and New South Wales governments have committed $2.5 billion towards the plant. The deal will lock in more than 1,100 jobs. Thousands of students are set to take part in a mass walkout this afternoon against One Nation. Rallies will be held in capitals across the country to protest the party's policies and its leader, Pauline Hanson. Telstra's CEO received an 11% pay rise last year to $6.8 million. Vicky Brady's pay packet boost coming off the back of 1,200 job cuts at the telco, but her bonus was docked following last month's network outage. More than 16,000 cars have been recalled due to a tech fault. Toyota issuing the notice for 2024 to 2025 models of its Camry hybrid sedan. The car giant says there is a potential fault with its instrument cluster software. And Caroline Levitt is leaving the White House. The 28-year-old press secretary has quit after recently welcoming a baby.
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5: In sport, a disappointing start for Darwin's Jake Weatherald in the top end test against Bangladesh. The opener coming unstuck on 23 in Australia's first innings.
8: Edged out, he's gone. Lindas takes the catch, Marmot gets the breakthrough, and Weatherald dismissed.
5: They're on 7. Travis Head also dismissed on 22. At last check, the Aussies were 2 for 52. And Socceroo Lucas Harrington has signed a 5-year deal reportedly worth $33 million to join Premier League club Hull. That's the latest news and sport.
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10: Comes to 27 today, 16 overnight, and tomorrow is going to be 27 degrees as well. The weekend looks pretty good. Possibly some showers on Sunday, but it's only 50-50 chance of that happening. Right now in North Ward, it's 25 degrees as we heat up for DJ Hennessy live in the Star Studios for the delicious midday mix.
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10: Man, this is so good. I get to put my feet up, and you guys get a special guest DJ, DJ Hennessy, in the building. G'day, mate.
12: G'day, how you going?
10: Oh, I'm so happy to have you here. You're one of my favourite DJs to listen to in Townsville, and people get super excited about it. I was just doing a little station walkthrough before and showing someone around the building, and we touched on how long you've actually been a DJ. 18 years.
12: Yeah.
10: Wow. Yeah. Is it true? I could have been told misinformation, but you were playing football? So tell me about that.
12: Yeah, cool. I was contracted with the Cowboys.
10: Yeah.
12: As a junior, then into early after school.
10: Yeah.
12: So I played under 20s there for them. And, yeah, just sort of one of my mates in my team we both had like a really big interest in music and the same taste. And we're like, why don't we try DJing?
10: Yeah.
12: And that's how it started.
10: Is that Zaza?
12: No, it was another guy. And then Zaz actually took it up not long after us. So.
10: Yeah. You both are legends. Honestly, you're part of a brother's entertainment. You're a crowd favourite here in Townsville. What are we going to get from you today?
12: Mate, we're going to get a bit of a mixed bag. Yep. Bit of R&B, old school stuff.
10: Love it.
12: Chuck a little bit of country in there too for the radio this weekend.
10: So. Yeehaw.
12: Yeehaw.
10: Beautiful. All right, let's go. It is 20 minutes of music mixed up. It's no longer the delicious midday mix today. It's the Hennessy midday mix, all thanks to Joyce Main. You can press play. All right, here we go, guys. Enjoy.

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1: I don't know anybody. How many do you know? How many do you know? How many do you know? How many do you know? How many do you know? How many do you know? How many do you know?
2: 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Such a shame, really. It's the Delicious Midday Mix featuring DJ Hennessy today. Mate, you smashed it. You absolutely smashed it. I had one job during that whole thing, and it was to play your IDs. And you might have noticed in the middle of it, I let off I Like Big Butts. Sir Mix-a-Lot. I'm so sorry. It's because I was just enjoying it so much. You did so well. That was awesome. So, will you come back? Even though I had some mistakes in there,
3: always come back.
2: Yeah, you were absolutely flawless. You've got a big weekend ahead of you this weekend.
3: Yeah, definitely. So,
2: what are you doing?
3: Yeah, I got the Elite Radio Friday and Saturday,
2: mm-hmm.
3: And then Saturday afternoon, actually before rodeo, we got a pre-game show and halftime show at the Wallabies and Japan game.
2: With
3: Aiden Rocks. He's going to play the saxophone with me.
2: Yeah, so that's so awesome. That is. Hey, what's the go-to song at the rodeo that you'd play?
3: Oh,
2: what are they like?
3: Jeez. Luke Combs goes off.
2: Luke Combs, yeah. Anyone in particular or just any Lukey?
3: One Too Many is pretty good.
2: Very nice. All right, we'll keep an eye out for DJ Hennessy. We want him back here in the Star Studios, so show him lots of love. And Legend, where can people find you if they want to book you?
3: On our Brothers Entertainment Instagram page or Facebook, or just on my DJ Hennessy page as well. 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
2: DJ Hennessy and DJ Zaza, two of the nicest guys in the entertainment industry, so book them, you won't regret it. On the way, we've got more music, though, from BTS, Coldplay on Star.
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5: The man who's on the other side of the phone, his name is Dean Went, Barney the Dinosaur.
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0: 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Let's hope that doesn't happen. 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
0: Is set to become a daddy for the first time at the age of 55. Now, he let the world know when he and his 38-year-old wife, Anna, were seen enjoying a day at the beach in the Hamptons, featuring her little baby bump. Now, the baby joy comes 2 years after they were married in a private retreat in California. Their wedding location was actually featured in the 2015 Mad Men series finale, where the couple met for the first time on set, and she played a receptionist there, and his character, Don Draper, often visited. British actress Lucy Davis, best known for playing receptionist Dawn in the original British version of The Office, has revealed that she's been living with incurable stage 4 breast cancer. Now, Lucy made the announcement on Instagram only recently, explaining to her followers that she'd kept the heartbreaking news to herself now for various reasons, continuing to say, "As of now, I'm trying to live out whatever might be left of my life in as a fun a way as I possibly can." Jonas Brothers have got some news for Australia.
5: Good morning, Australia. It's us, the Jonas Brothers, and we could not be more excited to be headlining the halftime show presented by American Express at the 2026 NFL Melbourne game on September 11th, the iconic Melbourne Cricket Ground.
0: Super jealous if you managed to get tickets to the NFL here in Australia, and that is Danny's feed done till just after 10 tomorrow, thanks to Silk Laser Clinics, Townsville. For Bruno Mars is coming up on the other side of this on Star 106.3 in just minutes.
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0: Darwin 063, hey, it's Adam and Donnie. You can catch us tomorrow morning from 6 live from Elders Real Estate for their grand opening.
1: Going to be chatting to Wallaby superstar Angus Bell and also giving away some double passes to the game against Japan on Saturday.
0: Adam and Donnie, we'll see you in the morning.

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0: 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Jade from the Arvos is in. Hello, Jade.
1: Hey, Danny.
0: When was the last time you went to the dentist?
1: What month are we in now? Would have been like 3-4 months ago.
0: I go every 6 months now.
1: Same.
0: When I was younger, not so much. No,
1: I just love that fresh feeling.
0: Do you?
1: Yeah, so
0: yeah,
1: good.
0: Well, you are talking to a lady who's had 3 root canals.
1: I've had one.
0: Oh.
1: Yeah, we're in this together.
0: Yeah, it's fun, isn't it? But lucky we have great dentists here in Townsville, like Townsville Dental Centre, to look after us. Hey, this afternoon, 2 o'clock, you're playing Steal My Standby.
1: I certainly
0: you're
1: am.
0: You're on a streak. I'm on a streak.
1: Yes.
0: Let's keep it going.
1: Yep.
0: People are registering at star163.com.au. We're calling out your name and you are calling us on 1300 001 063. So 2 o'clock today with JD also.
1: Yes. On the show today, wild Bucks night story coming up for you. It happened to me just moments ago via Instagram.
0: Okay.
1: Yes.
0: And here in the station, I can't wait to hear more. Coming up is all the latest in the news, sport and weather. And Adam and Donnie from the Star Brekkie Show back tomorrow from 6. Have a great arvo.
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4: Hey, I'm Brooke Seychelle. The future of Australia's largest aluminium smelter has been secured. The federal and New South Wales governments will jointly invest $2.5 billion to keep the Tomago plant operating beyond 2028. The deal secures more than 1,000 direct jobs in the region. Whistleblower David McBride has been granted parole today, walking free from a Canberra prison. The former military lawyer served more than 2 years in jail after being convicted for stealing top secret defence documents and leaking it to the press in 2024. He'll serve the rest of his sentence under supervision as he undergoes treatment for lung cancer. Aussies are being urged to not get sucked into risky online investments by offers of cash, discounts or frequent flyer points. ASIC Commissioner Simone Constant says some dodgy investments can wipe your money quickly.
9: Are concerned that some online brokers are targeting retail investors with complex or high-risk products without clearly disclosing the risks or conducting the checks they should.
4: Millions of Aussies are skipping dental care due to cost. A survey from the Australian Dental Association has found 2 million of us are avoiding care because it's unaffordable. It comes as the government consulted dentists on a national oral health plan back in 2024, which is yet to be finalised. And a special treat for Aussie fans of the Jonas Brothers, with the group named as the headline halftime act for next month's NFL clash between the Rams and the 49ers at the MCG.
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4: Australia is in early strife at 4 for 74 against Bangladesh at lunch on day one of the top-end test. Manus Labuschagne unable to steady the ship after both openers fell, dismissed for just one.
15: That's edged and that is taken. Labuschagne standing his ground. He's been sent on his way. Everdot breaks through.
4: Audio on Seven. And the LA Lakers basketball team has been sold for a record $17 billion Australian dollars.
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1: It's a nice sunny Thursday afternoon for us today, top of 27. No rain on the radar and we are less than 40% humidity today. How nice is that? An overnight low tonight of 13, a bit chilly into Friday. We got a nice sunny day on our hands with a top of 26.
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1: Oh, happy Thursday afternoon to you. How have we gotten this far in the week? It doesn't feel like Thursday, but rest assured it is. And me and you are going to hang out right through till 5 o'clock this afternoon. Steal My Standby coming up at 2 p.m. Have you registered at star1063.com.au? If you have, I might be calling your name out. You'll have 30 minutes to call me back and get your name on the standby list to Las Vegas. Got a bit of a hangover Las Vegas story myself coming up for you. A Bucks night gone wrong on the very first night. It just all unfolded on my Instagram of all places. That one is coming up. And Danny's still here. She's got a bit of a story to tell us as well. It's Arvo's with Jade on Star 106.3.

0: Elizabeth Taylor, Taylor Swift on Star 106.3. Now, I've received a random Instagram message from some Balinese people with a video of somebody's phone. They go on to say the make of the phone and show the screensaver, and to my surprise, it is my friend. So I immediately call her. And she says, that's not my phone. That's my partner's phone. He's over in Bali right now on his Bucks party. It's his first night of his Bucks party. He has already lost his phone. And the random DM that I got to send back to her has now retrieved his phone back. The internet is a wild, wild place. Danny's still here in the studio because she's got a very similar story.
1: Well, something similar actually happened to me when I first moved house at the start of the year. Only I got locked out of my house, JD, locked out of my car, new house, new neighbours, never met before.
0: Right.
1: And I had no phone, no nothing to contact my partner. I had to knock on my neighbour's door, ask him to use his phone, and the only phone number I remembered was my first boss in radio from 25 years ago.
0: No.
1: So I called her off his mobile phone, and then she had to go on Facebook and friend my now partner, send him a Facebook message to tell him to come and let me in the house.
0: Oh, dear. And it all worked.
1: It all worked.
0: Oh, wow. But
1: it was such a test for him because he was like, who is this lady trying to be my friend? I've got a girlfriend. I'm not responding.
0: See, it all works out just from a little Instagram DM. Danny, stick around because we forgot to talk about something that we usually talk about on Thursdays. Lifehouse is coming up. Sunny Federa, let me be in your arms. And Danny, stick around.
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0: playlist this afternoon here at Star 106.3. Now, Danny.
1: I'm still here. I haven't left yet because I forgot to mention this in my show. I'm hosting trivia tonight.
0: Nice. Yeah. Yes, you did. And welcome to the Arvo show, Danny.
1: Thank
0: it's a
1: you.
0: Privilege to have you here.
1: Well, I'm here mainly for the trivia question that you're going to give me right now.
0: Oh, that's right. I'm supposed to be prepared for this section of the day, isn't it? What colours are in the rainbow?
1: Pink.
0: No.
1: Okay. Trivia tonight, Tiny Mountain, 6 o'clock. I think the jackpot's $350.

0: Danny, they are the colours in the rainbow. Best of luck at trivia tonight. On the playlist coming up, a bit of Ella Langley, Pearl Jam, and I'm going to give you all the details how you could win your way to Las Vegas thanks to Star 106.3's Steal My Standby.
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0: It's Arvo's with Jade on Star 106.3. Do you want to win your way to Las Vegas? Of course you do. Maybe you can go see Snoop Dogg at the iHeart Radio Music Festival. 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
13: Hey there, I'm Brooke Seychelle. Pauline Hanson has broken her silence on a homophobic slur made by a former One Nation candidate. It comes after footage emerged of Parminder Singh claiming homosexuality was a mental illness. The party leader has distanced herself from the remarks, saying the views expressed by Mr. Singh were inconsistent with her own. Meanwhile, thousands of high school and uni students across the country have walked out of classrooms today to protest Ms. Hanson and One Nation. A major support package has been unveiled for the country's largest aluminium smelter. The federal and New South Wales governments are committing $2.5 billion to secure the future of the Tomago plant in the Hunter region. PM Anthony Albanese says the deal will keep the smelter open past 2028.
14: It's one that's very much in the interests of the nation.
13: Australia's telecommunications watchdog says the rules need a reset after nearly 27,000 complaints from regional and remote customers in the past 2 years. A new report paints a bleak picture for millions living outside major cities and calls for sweeping reforms. It includes recommendations for the federal government to overhaul its regulations to ensure they're fit for purpose in the digital age. And Tasmania has recorded its first bird flu case. Testing has confirmed a dead seabird in the Northwest was carrying the virus. It's now the sixth state to record the H5 strain, while Australia has more than 200 confirmed cases.
2: 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Michelangelo's Pizza and Pasta. 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
13: Dan Mitchell concedes the Hawks crumbled against the Lions in last week's 67-point loss. Hawthorn's coach says his squad needs to bring a competitive mindset to the contest.
15: Most of our under-10 coaches said, you know, be tough, go when it's your turn, all those types of things. And if you don't do the basics of the game well enough, you're not going to compete against the best sides. And we found that out pretty bluntly last week.
13: And Steve Smith and Alex Carey are trying to dig Australia out of a poor start against Bangladesh in the top-end test. The Aussies lost 4 wickets before lunch and were 4 for 106 a short time ago.
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0: Mostly sunny for your Thursday. A few light winds becoming easterly later this afternoon, clearing up for an overnight low of 13 tonight. Tomorrow, much the same for us, a sunny day with that top of 26.
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0: 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Right now, I am chasing Tracy Major from Alice River. Tracy Major from Alice River, you've registered. I know you want to go to Las Vegas for the iHeart Radio Music Festival. 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
1: What happens in Vegas is paid for by us. So I guess our accountant will know what you've been up to.
2: Steal my standby.
0: And in under 5 minutes, the phones rang very, very quickly. 1-300-00-1063. Who's there?
3: Tracy.
0: Tracy! You wouldn't happen to be Tracy Major, would you?
3: Certainly am.
0: Wonderful, Tracy. Let's get you on the standby list. You want to go to Las Vegas, hey?
3: Oh, yeah.
0: Yeah. Have you been over there before?
3: When my oldest was one, so 18 years ago.
0: Oh, well, I'm sure it is very, very different now.
3: Yeah, that would be awesome.
0: Who would you take with you?
3: Oh, I'd probably have to take my husband. I think he'd like to come along for that one.
0: Probably have to. Well, you could take someone else and leave him at home.
3: Oh, could do that.
0: Well, Tracy, you have called back almost immediately. I'm going to put your name on the standby list right now. Good luck.
3: Awesome. Thank you so much.
0: If you want to join Tracy on that standby list, 1-300-00-1063 is your place. Adam and Donnie are playing again tomorrow morning, 7 a.m., Danny at 11 and myself at 2. And being Friday, it's your last few chances of this week. Of course, it's coming back on Monday again, so you still have time to register. You want to get to Vegas, and who doesn't want to get to Vegas? iHeartRadio Music Festival. Get your name on the standby list. 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
4: Someone's going around town putting googly eyes on things, and we want to find out who.
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0: Ed Sheeran and Martin Garrix. Repeated on the playlist here at Star 106.3. Something that has piqued my interest, Ray Gun Netflix special. Apparently, there's some conspiracy theories about how Ray Gun made it all the way through to the Olympics for breakdancing when she wasn't even really training for it.
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0: 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A Supreme Court judge sitting down giving us the dirty details. 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The script in Will I Am is up next. A bit of Teddy Swims on the way. It's going to take us all the way through to 3 o'clock here at Star.
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0: Rose with Jade on Star 106.3. 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Return flights to Darwin, the accommodation, your tickets are paid for. It's all on us here at Star 106.3, and apparently some of the best food can be found in Darwin.
1: You can't go past the food. Things like Luxes and some of the best foods you'll ever eat is here in the top end. You know, we've got a really strong Asian culture up here and, you know, all of the food is just phenomenal.
0: That is Danny's mate, Zai, from Darwin. So you heard it from a Darwin local. It's September 18 to 20. Fly, stay raw to Darwin for the MXGP World Championship. 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We're off to the newsroom next here at Star Everclear Santa Monica on the other side.
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12: Hey, I'm Brooke Seychelle. Nearly 150 drones have been spotted in restricted airspace around Australian defence bases, raising security concerns. The Prime Minister shot down calls for ASIO to investigate the breaches, though. Anthony Albanese assuring the public the situation's under control.
13: Defence will work with New South Wales Police on these issues to make sure that the area around the airport can operate safely, because that is absolutely critical.
12: Meanwhile, the opposition leader has again called on Anthony Albanese to take responsibility for Melongate. Earlier this morning, New South Wales Premier Chris Minns stepped in when the PM was asked about his comments on the gift from the Japanese Prime Minister on a podcast. Speaking at Question Time today, Angus Taylor criticised Albo again.
14: Why won't the Prime Minister man up, stop hiding behind his colleagues, and take responsibility for his grubby behaviour?
12: ANZ has reported a drop-off in home loan applications in the wake of housing tax overhauls. The major bank says it's experienced a 12% fall in applications from budget night to the end of July. The bank also posted a slight jump in quarterly profit to $1.9 billion. And Donald Trump has praised outgoing White House Press Secretary Caroline Leavitt after she announced her resignation. The 28-year-old will wrap up her role at the end of the month following the birth of her second child.
15: Michelangelo's Pizza and Pasta, home of the Bigfoot Pizza. Dinner sorted.
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12: A Tigers triple premiership star is hanging up the boots. Dion Prestia has informed teammates that this weekend's clash against the Saints at the MCG will be his last. The 33-year-old's played 253 AFL games for Richmond and the Gold Coast. Meanwhile, the Parramatta Eels are on the hunt for a new head honcho. CEO Jim Sarantinos will step down at the end of the 2026 season after a decade at the helm. And Australia is on the back foot against Bangladesh in day one of the top end test. At last check, the Aussies were 7 for 172.
16: G'day, it's Public and Paul here from the Herbert Hotel Townsville. This Saturday, get ready to rock as Sakurai hits the stage. Big riffs, big energy, and a night set to shake the place up. If you love your classic rock, come on down and don't miss it. Cold drinks flowing and the electric vibe of the Herbert Hotel all night long. Grab your crew and rock the night away with one of Townsville's favourites. Zachariah this Saturday. Hit the Herbert socials for details and let's turn it up loud.
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0: Mostly sunny for your Thursday. A few light winds becoming easterly later this afternoon. Clearing up for an overnight low of 13 tonight. Tomorrow, much the same for us. A sunny day with that top of 26.
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0: More Taylor Swift on the playlist this afternoon. I swear it's not me sneaking them on there, I promise. This morning, Adam and Donny, another accusation has come through for the googly-eyed bandit. To quickly get you up to speed, someone is going around town putting googly eyes on people on billboards, buses, and, yeah, they think they're getting to the bottom of it. The other day, Adam Bailey calling up with a bit of evidence.
1: So I can describe the vehicle. It was a grey ute that that pulled up out the front of my office. Okay. And what I'll describe next may shock you.
2: Oh.
1: The back door opened up and out jumped a young female in a school uniform.
2: Oh.
1: Skipped across.

0: skipped across the footpath, applied the eyes, skipped back in the ute, and off they went.
1: Wow, they've been underage criminal straight to juvie hall.
2: There has been a second accusation come in this morning with Adam and Donnie. I'm going to replay that one for you inside 20 minutes to get us there on the playlist. A bit of Nickelback, Alex Warren and Loud Luxury with Body here at Star 106.3.
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4: I was in an Uber with a man named Remy. Loves the show, but he was saying that a few months ago, we said that Thurngower Drive has the most roundabouts in the Southern Hemisphere. He said there's not. Kalinda Chase has more, and Adam is denying that he ever said that Thurngower Drive has the most roundabouts in the Southern Hemisphere.
5: I said it didn't have enough roundabouts.
4: We've got the tape.
5: Today, I'd like to talk about Thurngower Drive in Kerwin. I don't think it has enough roundabouts.
6: Hey. Let's put us on the world map. The most roundabouts on Thurngower Drive in the Southern Hemisphere.
4: You definitely said at the end there, the most roundabouts on Thurngower Drive in the Southern Hemisphere.
5: Yeah. I'm saying let's give it the most.
4: I've also pulled the article that made it into the Townsville Bulletin that we wrote, according to our vibe check, and then in brackets, which is never wrong.
6: Oh, no.
4: This is already the most overpopulated roundabout stretch of road in the Southern Hemisphere.
6: Remy.
4: We said it.
6: I owe you an ice cream.
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0: small things, and sometimes small things really stir the pot. Some googly eyes around town have riled up Adam and Donnie after Adam was targeted with the googly eyes on their bus, and the accusations are coming in pretty thick and fast.
1: Who do you think has done this thing?
2: Michaela.
1: Oh, Michaela in the star car. We didn't even think of her. So innocent. Yes. Why Michaela in the star car?
2: Because she's out in the car all the time. She'd see the buses,
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2: 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There you go. There's your answer.
1: Oh, now we've got more questions than answers. Yeah.
0: I've got questions too, and I actually think I know the googly eye bandit, but I'm not gonna spill any secrets. If you think you know who it is, 1300 00 1063. Adam and Donnie are back from 6 a.m. tomorrow, all thanks to Snooze. It's amazing what a little snooze can do, and what a couple of little googly eyes can really stir the pot. Ariana Grande is up next on our playlist, and Kato, turn the lights off to get the party started all before 4 o'clock.
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12: 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More traffic in 30 minutes on Star 106.3.
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0: Arvo's with Jade on Star 106.3. And Thursday afternoon to be in check. Plus, that means tomorrow is Friday. Favourite day, Friday, is coming our way. And so is SeaLink Maggie Island Race Week. I've got all your details. They are up next for us here at Star after the newsroom. And then we'll cross back into the beats, of course. And if you can't be- that makes me feel so millennial. I just called it beats. Tracks, music, playlist, so many other words I could have picked. Justin Bieber on the way for us here at Star 106.3.
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6: Still seeing a bit of a build, Flinders Street, Sturt Street and Walker Street through the CBD. Warburton Street is busy through North Ward and Percy Street and Ingham Road under speed through Garbutt. 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
8: Hey, I'm Brooke Seychelle. The PM, Anthony Albanese, says a deal to secure the future of the Tomago smelter will protect jobs and Australia's sovereign capability. The federal and New South Wales governments are jointly committing $2.5 billion to keep the Hunter plant running beyond 2028.
9: It is in our national interest to have an economy that has manufacturing that is not dependent upon something somewhere else occurring.
8: Meanwhile, whistleblower David McBride has walked free from a Canberra prison after being released on parole. The former military lawyer was jailed in 2024 after pleading guilty to stealing classified defence documents. McBride has thanked supporters.
10: I thank the Attorney General for granting me parole, and I'll make a longer statement later. I'm just happy to be here with my wonderful family.
8: Overseas, the US says it plans to introduce gloves that deliver painful electric shocks to its ICE agents. The device manufacturer says the gloves are not lethal. However, experts and officials fear they could be misused. And if you haven't filled out your census form, there's still time. Census General Manager Jenny Telford says officials won't start contacting households they haven't heard from until next week.
11: Fines is not something we're aiming for. We are aiming for a high level of response. We worry about fines down the track if we need to, but right now we just want you all to be counted.
8: 8 million households have completed the survey so far.
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8: Team sheets for the AFL will be released today. Taylor Walker remains in doubt for Adelaide's clash with Frio tomorrow night in Perth, despite travelling west. While the Saints will make a call on whether injured duo Liam Ryan and Tom De Koning line up for Saturday's must-win clash against the Tigers. And Australia is off to a shaky first inning on day one of the test against Bangladesh in Darwin. Steve Smith notching up a half century before tea break. At last check, the Aussies were 9 for 193.
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13: Mostly sunny for your Thursday. A few light winds becoming easterly later this afternoon. Clearing up for an overnight low of 13 tonight. Tomorrow, much the same for us. A sunny day with that top of 26. You
7: are already known. From the last email to the school gate.
14: We like it hot. We like it loud. I'm

0: Sam's happy. I'm certainly happy. It's after 4 o'clock on a Thursday afternoon. That means we are nearly at Friday, and this weekend I'm not doing a great deal because I have had weekend after weekend. Just want to duck out to the India Fest, grab some food and retreat back to my couch. And a couple weekends time, another big weekend for Townsville is the SeaLink Maggie Island Race Week. It kicks off on Thursday, the 27th of August, with a welcome party at Pepper's Race HQ, leading into the Friday of free community breakfast and entertainment. DJ Delicious will be cranking the beats out on the deck after the leisurely long lunch at Pepper's. Sunday will be a great day for the families to come over at Island Breeze Festival. You've got markets, kids stalls, kids activities, live music, a sandcastle competition, inflatable race competition. It's all at Picnic Bay. Plus, the buses will be free to and from Picnic Bay for the Island Breeze Festival. Now, it continues and wraps up on Wednesday, the 2nd of September, with presentation night, more so for all the yachties that competed in the race. It's massive thanks to SeaLink Maggie Island Race Week. Buy online, go anytime. Up next, I'm going to chat with Will and Woody because they're taking over from 5 o'clock to drive you home here at Star 106.3.
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0: 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You know, DJ means disc jockey because they're all CDs and discs and records before we switched to everything digital. This is Arvo's with Jade. Fun facts for your Thursday. Maybe you're getting ready for trivia tonight with Danny at Tiny Mountain. Maybe that will be a question on there. Maybe it will not. Maybe I have no idea what I'm saying and it's nearly my home time. Will and Woody are taking over from 5 o'clock this afternoon.
1: Hey, Jade, Savo on the show. The results of our bench press off against Peking Duck. Adam and Ruben v. you and me, Will.
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1: Like, two men, one bar for both of us.
2: Ooh, sounds like something else.
1: Who lifted more weight? Find out this afternoon. We'll see you soon.
0: Oh, I'm a little bit nervous for you. I don't know if you've seen the Peking Duck fellas, but yeah, they look pretty strong. They are coming up from 5 o'clock this afternoon through till 7. Best of luck with your bench pressing, fellas. 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
4: 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Townsville Time Saver Traffic.
5: 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Flinders Street, Sturt Street and Walker Street through the CBD. Ross River Road through Mundingburra. Flinders Highway through Rosenheath at speed. Bruce Highway not too bad through Douglas and through Annandale. 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

0: is with Jade on Star 106.3. Adam and Donnie are back tomorrow morning, 6 a.m. They're actually out and about. 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Will and Woody are going to take over now from 5 to get you home. No Broke Boys and Tinashe on the playlist. I will catch you tomorrow back here at Star 106.3.
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13: Got some delays, Flinders Street, Sturt Street and Walker Street through the CBD, Ross River Road through Mundingburra, Flinders Highway through Rosenheath at speed, Bruce Highway not too bad through Douglas and through Annandale, and Railway Avenue is busy through Railway Estate. 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
15: Hey, I'm Brooke Seychelle. Hundreds of high school and university students have rallied against One Nation and leader Pauline Hanson. Students have lined the streets of our capital cities today, with some calling Ms. Hanson a racist. The federal and New South Wales government have committed $2.5 billion to secure the future of Australia's largest aluminium smelter. The PM says the deal will keep the Tomago plant running beyond 2028. Meanwhile, Anthony Albanese has again dodged apologising for the melon gaffe comments he made about the Japanese PM's gift on a podcast. The opposition called for him to take responsibility again during question time today, but the PM instead reflected on the positive relationship between the two nations.
16: We have a very good relationship with Japan, and I look forward to continuing to work with our friends on economic issues as well as interests of peace and security and prosperity in our region.
15: Meta has removed hundreds of thousands of Australian accounts it believes belong to children under 16. It shut down close to 460,000 Instagram accounts and more than 290 Facebook accounts between December and June. It comes after Australia's social media age restrictions. Tasmania is the sixth state to record a case of bird flu. Its first confirmed case has been detected in a migratory brown skua at Rocky Cape. And Cristiano Ronaldo has tied the knot with his longtime partner. The soccer star married Spanish model Georgina Rodriguez in Portugal.
17: Want fresh, authentic pizza and pasta tonight? Michelangelo's Pizza and Pasta.
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15: A knock for 71 from Steve Smith hasn't been enough to save Australia from a first innings collapse against Bangladesh in Darwin.
18: And that's gone off the top edge, and that will surely be out. It is. And Hassan Mahmood has career best figures, 6 for 55, and he has reduced Australia to 198 all out.
15: On 7, the visitors were 1 for 40 in reply a short time ago.
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0: Mostly sunny for your Thursday. A few light winds becoming easterly later this afternoon, clearing up for an overnight low of 13 tonight. Tomorrow, much the same for us, a sunny day with that top of 26.

0: other thing. Let's get down to the nickname thing, because I want to take some calls on this, because this is truly an undesirable nickname. So please give us a call. I'd like to hear from you guys as well. Have you had a nickname that you hate? Or do you currently have a nickname that you hate?
1: Because he had one. What was his?
0: Do you want to hear it?
1: Kind of.
0: Okay, well, I've got the audio. This is him on Seth Meyers. Have a listen.
2: Was there any other names in the running when you started out?
3: It wouldn't work well. Like, my first nickname was Boo Boo.
4: Now you want to be Boo Boo. No.
1: Boo Boo Jackson.
0: Boo Boo Jackson. Yeah. Beautiful. Beautiful. So,
1: I hated the nickname I gave myself in school. I don't know what I, at the time I thought it was cool, but I gave myself the nickname of Big Dog.
0: Yep. I remember that.
1: Like, I did it. I did it to myself. And at the start was like, this is awesome. But then it took off.
0: Yeah.
1: So I think all my friends realized, you included, this is incredibly embarrassing to you.
0: That was awful.
1: And to this day, I still have schoolmates calling me BD.
0: No, I know that. And it sounds like something else, which is wild. We're talking nicknames you hate. I actually was part of, did a, when I was doing comedy at uni, the first ever rehearsal that I rocked up for, I stupidly walked in through the back door of the building.
1: Yeah.
0: And I announced to a bunch of comedians that I just came in through the back door.
1: Oh, yeah, yeah.
0: I was called Backdoor. Yeah. I still am. Again, this is the thing. They don't leave you.
1: No,
0: they call me Backdoor.
1: And the more you hate it, the more we want to call
0: the more
1: you
0: it
1: that.
0: Sticks. My mum, when she was setting up her email account, and this is a little bit mean, but when she was setting her email, she didn't know how to set up a Hotmail.
1: Yeah.
0: She was asking me and my brothers what she should call her Hotmail.
1: Uh-huh.
0: And my brothers and I convinced her that she should call her Hotmail Pen15. So at the tennis club, Annalise just got it. Look, the penny just dropped. At the tennis club, she is still called Pen15.
1: At hotmail.com.
0: You know, obviously when
1: email her, please, everyone listening, when email Pen15.
0: No, she changed the email now. But whenever she plays tennis now, because obviously 15 is a score in tennis.
1: Oh, that's brilliant.
0: It's always Pen15 love.
1: Oh,
0: yeah, it's really good. It's great stuff. And shout out to all of mum's tennis mates. The girls.
1: Well,
0: the girls. Right now, though. Nicknames you hate, it's a safe space. Get vulnerable. And please, share in your grief, because it's going to make it really fun for us. And we would love to get your texts. We love the texts. They've died off a bit recently. Whip them out. Open your text app.
1: Whip them out? Don't send us
0: Take them. The text up next. Will and Woody.
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7: The man who's on the other side of the phone, his name is Dean Wendt. Barney the dinosaur.
8: If you're happy and you know it, clap your hands. Come on.
1: So obviously Barney Not means so much to so many people. What does Barney it mean is, to you?
8: Oh, Barney is unconditional love. I am so lucky to have gotten that role. Some people have told me that I was their safe space. There's a lot of horrible situations people are in, and they look to Barney to bring them through. And any show that where you hug your parent at the end of it, or hug a friend and say I love you, I mean, it can't be that bad.
7: Well, Dean, thank you so much for your time this morning.
8: 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Hey, and remember, I love you.
7: Oh, I love you too, Barney.
8: I love you too.
1: Oh, Barney. Oh, we love you.
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1: 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While Gavin blissfully sleeps, this vigilant bird, the ANZ Falcon, is on high alert. 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
5: Hi, I'm Sally Pearson. Hawthorn and Melbourne continue round one of the AFLW tonight at Icon Park. Demons midfielder Liv Purcell returns from an ACL injury, while Hawks star Jazz Fleming has been cleared to play after overcoming a pre-season eye injury. The A-League Women's All-Stars have suffered a 3-0 loss to a star-studded Chelsea outfit at the SFS, and Annabelle Sutherland has lifted Sunrisers' leads to within one win of the 100 decider, posting an unbeaten 62 and taking 2 wickets.
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0: Will and Woody for Snooze Woods tomorrow. Peking Duck's first ever studio album comes out. Mm-hmm. Look, I'm sure they're doing lots of fun stuff for their promo.
1: No doubt, they're fun guys.
0: They're fun guys. They're certainly not competing in a bench press competition. And look, I'm going to give you guys all the context as to why we did that with them on the other side of the quiz, which is in about 5 minutes' time. But before we do, I think it's worth mentioning something else that occurred this morning.
1: Okay.
0: Which is just really, mate, I'm just enjoying a lot. So we did the bench press with them in our DJ Will t-shirts.
1: Yes.
0: Right? Afterwards, after we finished the day, you're making me so happy. And I've been thinking about it all show. Okay, so.
1: I tried to leave my jumper on as long as I could.
2: What happened?
1: Let him explain.
0: Okay.
1: Let him explain.
0: So good. Okay. So.
1: You're a prick.
0: Okay. So after we finished the bit with the boys, Adam and Ruben, they're like, hey, would you guys actually like a DJ Will t-shirt? Right. And they were like, yeah, let's do a photo in them. They took a photo in the DJ Will t-shirts. Okay. Afterwards, Ruben is wearing a triple XL, which is my t-shirt, gives it back to me and he goes, mate, thanks so much. Woody then goes to Adam, who, as we all know, is just like a big, sexy, beautiful man. He's, you know, he's kind of intimidating. Once you get to know him, not intimidating at all, but sure. Nah. Anyway, he's wearing Woody's DJ Will t-shirt, which is like a medium. But he said he was like, I'll just wear it as a crop. And he's worn it as a crop top, which looks hot as all hell on him, right? Yeah. Anyway, when Ruben gave me back my tee, Woody says to Adam, do you want a DJ Will t-shirt too? And Adam goes, nah, man, I'll just wear the one I'm wearing now. That's all good. This one's perfect.
1: Yeah.
0: At which point, Woody didn't tell him that that was the only shirt that he wore that day.
1: So I just had my singlet on went and put a jumper on.
0: So he was like, Woody's like, clearly didn't want to make an issue. I was like, no worries at all. Yeah. I'll chuck a jumper on. Okay. Afterwards, I see Woody go across the cafe because I didn't know that he only brought the DJ Will shirt. And I called Woods and I called Woods and I was like, hey, man, what are you up to? And he goes, okay, mate, I'm actually just in the cafe opposite buying some merch because I didn't have the guts to tell Adam that was the only shirt that I brought today and he's walked out in my T-shirt. So he's wearing, and then today he tried to wear a jumper for as long as he possibly could because when he took his jumper off, he's wearing the tightest coffee shop merch t-shirt.
1: Because I said to the, it says drink good stuff. I think it's kind of cool, I said to the girl, tight. I was like, do you have anything in a large? And she's like, nah, that's all we've got left. So I put on a long sleeve medium.
0: Yeah.
1: And she goes, whoa, no way, way too tight. And I was like, no worries, do you have anything else? She's like, try the black t-shirt. And then I put this on and it's skin tight, right?
0: I can't believe it. You know, the last thing I heard on the phone when I called you in that conversation, you go, oh, hang on, man, I'm just going to buy some merch. And I was like, why are you buying merch? And you said, because Adam's got my t-shirt. Yeah. The last thing I heard was you go, oh, you've only got mediums.
1: So I
0: knew that was an issue. Not until I saw it today did I know.
1: Because she giggled. Like when I said, what about the black? And then she giggled and she goes, better than the white.
0: Yeah.
1: And then I walked
0: out
1: with it.
0: It's super tight.
1: Yeah, it is really tight.
0: It's great.
1: I think, look at the back. The back's kind of cool.
2: Yeah, it looks good.
0: Analyze.
1: Mm-hmm. Is that cool?
0: That's cute.
1: Drink good stuff.
0: I just love those moments with you so much because I know every part, like there's not a single part of you when Adam said, I'll just take this. Because Adam wouldn't have known that it was the only shirt you had that day.
1: No.
0: But when he said, I'll just take this, there's not a single part of you that was thinking, oh, nah, man, that's actually the shirt that I'm wearing today.
1: No, I did think it, but there's no way I'm going to say it.
0: Yeah.
1: I immediately was like, I'm now topless for the day.
0: All right, we've got the full details of the bench off right up next. You can hear it all live here. Otherwise, when you get home, Instagram, TikTok, Will and Woody to find out who wins in the bench press off. But all money, by the way, on Peking Duck, surely. Adam Hides. He's got to be one of the strongest guys in Australia.
1: We're forgetting Ruben.
0: He's an animal.
1: We're forgetting Ruben. He can barely do one push-up, and we know that because made him do that for the push-up challenge.
0: Yes.
1: I was going into it, very tight contest, but we reveal all right up next.
0: Yes.
1: On Will and Woody.
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26: Hey, I'm Brooke Seychelle. High school and university students have rallied against One Nation and leader Pauline Hanson today. Students lining the streets of our capital cities, with some calling Ms. Hanson a racist. One Nation MP Barnaby Joyce believes students are misguided.
27: This was inspired by a socialist clique of people who pathologically dislike One Nation. They're entitled to, that's politics, but don't drag other people into your fight.
26: The future of the Tomago smelter is secured. The federal and New South Wales governments are jointly committing $2.5 billion to keep the Hunter plant operating beyond 2028. Meanwhile, the Prime Minister insists there's no cause for alarm over recent sightings of drones near Australian defence bases. That's despite growing calls for an ACO investigation. Anthony Albanese says authorities are managing the issue.
28: That we've invested something like $7 billion in capability when it comes to warfare associated with drones. We continue to do that because we recognise that those issues are important.
26: Overseas, Donald Trump has claimed the US has total control of the Strait of Hormuz and says they might keep it. Reports say the number of vessels passing through the strait fell to a one-week low of 14 in comparison to around 130 per day before the war started in February. And anyone who hasn't completed their census is being reminded there's still time. Authorities are urging people to get them in by the end of the week.
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26: Collingwood veteran Steel Sidebottom has confirmed this season will be his last in the AFL. The 35-year-old will hang up the boots after 18 years and two premierships. Meanwhile, a top-of-the-table clash in the NRL tonight between the Roosters and the Panthers. The Chooks will be without James Tedesco, who's nursing an ankle injury. And the Aussies have come unstuck on day one in the first test against Bangladesh in Darwin. The hosts all out for 198, with Steve Smith notching 71 runs. Bangladesh is 1 for 89 in reply a short time ago.
0: I want to buy a big screen Hisense TV from Harvey Norman.
1: How big? 65 inch?
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1: 75 inch?
0: No, bigger.
1: 85 inch, 100 inch.
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2: Mostly sunny for your Thursday. A few light winds becoming easterly later this afternoon, clearing up for an overnight low of 13 tonight. Tomorrow, much the same for us, a sunny day with that top of 26.

0: going around town putting googly eyes on things, and we want to find out who.
1: I think they've done you a favour, boys. I love it. Every time I see the googly eyes on things, I smile.
0: We have just found the number one culprit for the googly-eyed bandit.
2: You think it's Marissa?
0: At the very least, Marissa's an apologist.
1: I wish I was.
3: The googly-eyed bandit never struck this beautiful city until Mr. Donnie Watkin moved here. And your face, Adam, has been googly-eyed.
2: Yeah, but not his.
0: State member Adam Bailey actually wanted to get involved because he's been googled before.
4: So we went straight to the tapes, and it was a grey ute that pulled up out the front of my office. The back door opened up, and out jumped a young female in a school uniform, applied the eyes, skipped back in the ute, and off they went.
0: Good morning, who do we have there?
5: Just stop digging.
0: Sorry? Say again, what was that?
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0: Yeah.
1: Let's go. Let's go.
2: I can't believe you went for that. That is so crazy. That well was done. Psycho.
1: Very well done.
2: You got so close too.
0: We got greedy. There's no doubt about it. We got greedy. We stupidly went for 160 kilos at the end there, which you just heard, which means that our maximum bench press was 120 kilos, which, I'm being honest, it wasn't that
3: didn't
0: hard.
3: Didn't feel like
0: it,
3: a lot.
0: It wasn't
3: didn't
0: that
3: didn't feel
0: hard.
3: Like a lot.
0: We definitely couldn't do 40 kilos more. But anyway, over to Peking Duck. So up next, Peking Duck compete against us in the first ever tandem bench press.
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0: Will and Woody, hope you're having a wonderful drive home for Snooze. Guys, we've got to get out of here. But before we do, there's some very important information you need to know for tomorrow's show. Look, I can't be bothered recapping the whole thing, but basically, we versed Peking Duck in a tandem bench press off this morning.
1: They won.
0: We have very silly jobs.
1: They won that competition.
0: Yes, they won the competition.
1: The stakes of that meant that we have to play every single song on their album tomorrow on the radio show.
0: That's right. So Instagram, TikTok, Will and Woody, if you want to see the video for yourself a little bit later on. And it was all fun and games until I had to call the music director, Brad, and ask him.
1: With Adam and Ruben, they're listening in as well.
0: Yeah, and in hindsight, poor business. Yep. Always tell people when there are other people in the room.
1: Mm-hmm.
0: And I don't think he could have taken it any worse.
2: So we made a bit of a boo-boo. I'm going to reframe that. So, hey.
3: Well, that's an amazing opportunity.
2: We've got a really cool thing that's just happened for you, because you know how the Peking Duck record is coming out this Friday?
3: Yes. We made a bet with the boys. We had a bench press competition, and we said that if they win, then we would play their entire album.
4: They're both a lot stronger than you.
2: Yeah, it turns out they are.
3: It might help you if you speak to a few friends of ours just about this Friday.
4: Oh, what a treat. Have you got Adam and Ruben there?
2: Hey, Brad, how you doing, mate?
5: I think it's a great idea. Look, they're strong boys, but we beat them fair and square.
4: Oh, well, you know, they shouldn't be betting with house money, should they?
5: They shouldn't, you're right.
6: Instead of 14 songs, maybe there's a... What are you guys thinking? 8.
4: Yeah, no, look, I might just need to take this one offline, but...
5: Okay, bye. Thank you.
1: So that's it's offline now?
0: So it's offline. Certainly offline. I mean,
1: where are we at there?
0: It's very...
1: Like, where do you... Because I check out when we're offline. You take over the offline. Are we playing... How many songs are we playing tomorrow of Peking Duck?
0: Well, I think offline's an interesting expression because, you know, given the amount of Zoom meetings I was on this morning, it was very much online.
1: Yeah. Where are we at?
0: Well, I think I'd say that we're still in talks. We're still in talks, negotiations going on.
1: If you had to guess how many songs from their album Paradise that we're going to play.
0: I was taking one of these guys' kids. Like, it is, yeah. I feel like I really am.
1: Serious. It's serious.
0: I know it's serious stuff.
1: It was crazy of us to make this offer.
0: Madness. I bet with house money.
1: It was madness.
0: He had a great line there. Look,
1: madness.
0: I'm still 100% for playing 8 songs from Paradise
1: obviously
0: on the show tomorrow.
1: Obviously.
0: We lost the bet.
1: Yeah. How many do you think we'll actually get, though? 4?
0: I've heard one.
1: One?
0: I've heard. That's what I heard.
1: We can't do one.
0: I know. Look,
1: Adam and Ruben will listen. Like, they will know.
0: We're going to have to up the ante. I don't know how to do this. Beyond barricading ourselves in the studio and taking control of the desk.
1: Button pusher Tommy, you up for it?
7: Ride or die.
1: I love that.
0: Love that.
1: We're all going to get sacked, but let's bloody do it.
0: Love that.
1: Let's do it.
0: I think we actually came on that. You guys are all walking.
1: Could they take over the power of the desk and take the songs off?
7: Definitely.
0: Oh, they can remote log in.
7: Yeah, they can just pull the show.
1: So
0: there's no point.
1: Okay, so we have no power here.
0: Anyway, find out tomorrow. Tomorrow, you're listening in tomorrow, you will find out whether we play every song from Peking Duck's brand new record, Paradise, on this show. Big shout out to Adam and Rubes.
1: Yes.
0: For, honestly, as always, just some really funny gear. They're beautiful boys. Congrats on the record, boys. I don't know why I'm talking about it now. We're going to talk about it all of tomorrow.
1: Go ahead, boys.
0: And we will see you then. Go Instagram, TikTok, Will and Woody, if you want to see the video. It's great stuff. It's Will and Woody.
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3: Adam and Donnie, hope you've had a great Thursday. There's an hour now of highlights from this morning's breakfast shows.
4: At the moment, aren't they so high?
3: They are the highest lights you've ever heard, mate. At the moment, we're trying to figure out who's been sticking googly eyes on our bus ads.
4: And we think that we know, well, we've narrowed it down at least with the help of our promotions manager, Jake. It's coming from inside the building. The call's coming from inside the house. He broke that news to us today and it was staggering.
3: Can't trust anyone. Also, I am taking part in this year's Breaking Point Challenge. I'm training right now for what is going to be a 30-hour or 38-hour, if you ask Donnie, which worries me even more. Military-style challenge. This is they're going to test me to see if they can hit my breaking point mentally and physically.
4: More physically.
3: You think?
4: Then that will induce the mental, okay. I guess. Yeah, you're screwed, yeah.
3: Terry Campese is the coach of the Mendy Blackhawks, but he's also the organiser of this challenge. He came on the show to let you know, Donnie, how I've been.
4: Yeah, two trainings surprisingly in. Well. You're doing surprisingly well.
3: That's because he didn't see my first training.
4: Also, our 91-year-old resident tipster, the tipping savant, Ray Nichols, was on the show to try and give us all the tips that we need ahead. Well, there's only 4 weeks left of the NRL season, and he's in second position at the Good Shepherd Nursing Home tipping comp. Find out who he's gone with, and also, I tried to just help everyone out this morning.
3: Donnie's discounts, yeah. Yes. A little sneaky ways you can save a bit of money. Can I send you on a mission, though?
4: Yeah.
3: One that you didn't include, and one that I'd love to know.
4: Yeah.
3: Hamburger at McDonald's is $2.
4: Uh-huh.
3: A cheeseburger is like over $5.
4: I'm on it.
3: Can you just add a slice of cheese to a hamburger?
4: I'm on the case.
3: Thank you, Donnie.
4: Just for you.
3: Thank you, mate. This is Martin Garrix and Ed Sheeran. Repeat it. Enjoy the hour. Adam and Donnie, start.

0: achieving.
1: I was going to ask, what's a lead coach?
2: I knew lead was not the right word, but I could not think of the correct word.
0: You can feel it as it left his lips. He hated that he said that.
1: That's what they call it in Tassie.
0: Yeah, it must be. How are we doing?
1: I'm going really well. Yourself?
0: I've got some questions for you, to be honest.
1: The census is still going.
0: I'm a bit nervous about what's happened. So the Breaking Point Challenge for the Cure, it is back for another year. 38 hours or so of agony and pain and turmoil to raise much needed funds for the Cure Starts Now Australia, treating pediatric brain cancer, which is the number one killer for anyone under the age of 40. I did it last year. This year, through a series of unfortunate events, shout out Lemony Snicket, Adam finds himself now with only 2 months to trade in the position to do 38
2: hours. I've just joined. I've done 2 trainings. Do I stand a chance, Terry?
1: Well, you've already done more than what Donnie did.
0: Oh, good point.
2: Just not true. Well, you just went to the one, didn't you?
0: No, everyone says
2: not even
0: this.
2: One.
0: It is not true. I trained my little heart out.
2: You saw me on the Castle Hill walk, which was the latest training. How did I go for someone that's just joining the challenge?
1: To be honest, I was surprised.
0: Well,
1: I thought you would have been more towards the back, but yeah, you stomped on and you're at the front and yeah, there's nothing to worry about.
0: Was he not at the back of the pack walking on my... Oh, rookie
1: he led
0: stuff.
1: The pack.
0: Adam, mate, let me give you some advice. This is the type of advice that Camp Easy won't give you.
2: Okay.
0: If you don't show your hand early, they'll expect less of you, okay?
2: I get
0: you. Set them up for disappointment.
2: Yes.
0: And then it's like when a kid's naughty in school and then eventually they're well-behaved. Everyone's like, oh, my goodness.
2: Yes, I know.
0: What a result.
2: I get what you're saying,
0: so
2: but...
0: just calm down.
2: Terry hasn't seen the trainings where we use our upper body yet. Wait until you see me doing burpees. Then you'll be like, okay, he's showing his hand. He's showing his gut.
0: Are things going to be different this year?
1: Well, I heard a few little groups whispering, saying that they've been talking to last year's recruits.
0: Oh, really?
1: And they've been telling them what they've got in store.
0: Oh, really?
1: So that's music to my ears.
0: Yeah.
1: Because what am I going to do, Donnie?
0: You're just going to change it all on them.
1: There's nothing these people
0: can prepare themselves for. There's 30 people in Townsville right now that are shaking in their boots, worried about what's going to happen. They all start tough. But then once you get handed into the hands of the ADF, this is my favourite part, Camper goes, it's actually got nothing to do with me anymore.
2: Yeah.
0: And the ADF, you know what they love? Making people look like idiots to try to hang with them.
1: Yeah. So there's a message out there for the old recruits, Marty McDonough. Keep telling the recruits what's in store for them because we will change it up.
2: I've been told not to trust you specifically, Terry, because if I say something to you like, oh, I didn't find that too hard or I really liked this, you'll go straight back to them and say, hey, change all this. So can I say to you right now, I really love heights. I love heights, and if you have any heights in there, it's going to be so easy. So I'd go back and change any height-related challenges.
0: Okay, okay.
1: Well, one thing that we're going to add is probably yoga.
0: Yoga?
1: Because Pilates and yoga sessions that the guys have been doing with Remy and the guys at Sculpt, they've hated it.
0: Yeah, right.
2: Pilates is super hardcore. I've done it once or twice. It hurts.
0: Right.
2: It actually does. You sit there shaking and sweating. It hurts.
0: There's no bloody Pilates when I was on Live from Paris. I can tell you that much for free. Now, Campo, how's fundraising going this year? Have you got a goal? Because I know last year over $400,000 was raised. You got 10 extra competitors in there this year. Are we looking to break through that?
1: They've already beat from last year's record, so...
0: Adam's sponsorship links, they're all on our story right now. We'll chuck it up there. Please, chuck him a little bit of coin if you can. Every dollar does help. Adam, you are so stuffed, brother.
1: Yeah, will you be, like, loving Beth through this challenge?
2: I like that she's already done some of the fundraising for me.
0: That is good.
2: That helps. I've raised about $3,500, I think.
0: Yeah, nice. Congratulations, mate.
2: Thank you.
0: Terry, Campo, thank you for coming in.
1: Awesome.
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1: Our promotions manager Jake is in the room with us as well. We're trying to get to the bottom of who has been sticking googly eyes on things around town. Jake, morning.
2: Good morning.
3: Jake, you're in here today because you said to us, you have something that could break this case wide open. Why is he laughing?
2: Oh, it's so funny because you guys have been going on about it for a few days now.
3: Yes.
2: I know who did it.
3: What are you?
2: I know who did it.
3: You know who did the... Yes. You know who the bandit is.
2: Yes.
3: So this is something that's been going on for years. People have been getting googly-eyed all across this town. People, right. Every time there's a political post or anything, and you know who it is.
2: I know who's doing it.
3: Why are you laughing so much? He's like a maniac. He's like the Joker.
2: I can't believe you don't know. It's just so funny.
1: Who was it? Speak.
2: I can't tell you.
3: Why are you here then?
2: Because it's, I don't know, like it's a big secret I've kept for a while.
1: You have to tell us who it is so we can report it
2: to
1: the police.
2: Someone, okay, let's just say it's someone in this office.
3: What?
2: Yeah.
1: It's Donnie.
3: No, it's not me. Who else? Get real. Not me.
1: The other day you went to Spotlight, you admitted that, looking for googly eyes.
3: I went to Spotlight to see if they had any in stock, which they don't. They are now out of stock. It's Spotlight domain of the jumbo-sized googly eyes.
2: And the receipts coming across my desk are from Spotlight.
3: Sorry, are you saying...
1: Are they really? Donnie,
3: hold on. No,
1: how
3: pause.
1: Many pranks do we have to go through before I know who it is that's pranking? It's Donnie every time. Double-cross Donnie.
3: Oi, dum-dum, settle down for a second. To me, it sounds like if there's a receipt on Jake's desk, it's Jake.
2: As not me.
3: What it sounds like to me. Have you got any other proof?
2: I know who did it.
3: Have you got any other proof other than the fact that there was a receipt?
2: I've seen them do it.
3: What?
1: What do you mean? How? Where was it?
2: Yeah, I was with them when they did it.
1: Wait, you're an accessory. Do you understand this is a Commonwealth crime? This is a crime against King Charles.
2: They said you're
1: an accessory.
3: So it's treason then.
1: You're an accessory to treason.
2: They said, should I do it? I said, I'm not doing it. You can.
3: I'm trying to go through my head. Who would help Jake with this? You got Beth, but she's pregnant, so she probably doesn't want to upset the baby.
1: She's got better things to do.
3: Danny, too busy.
2: She's too busy.
3: Look at him. We'll decide who's too busy and who's not too busy. You're actually, you've still got the spotlight on you. Jade, it's got a bit of Jade about it.
1: Yeah. She's quite crafty, and this is a crafty crime.
3: Our boss, Brad, Stu,
2: he's quiet.
3: Our content director, Stu, but he's always getting mad at us for stuff like this.
1: Well, exactly, but he did. He did tell us to stop talking about it.
3: Jake, I've got no further questions.
1: Did
3: for
1: you try and stop them?
2: Well, no, because it was quite funny.
3: We'll get to the bottom of this
1: treason.
3: Mark my words. Well, now this is the biggest breakthrough we've had, Adam.
1: Yeah.
3: How do we know it's not you?
1: I don't feel like it's a breakthrough.
3: Hold on.
1: At all.
3: How do we know it's not Adam? Because he's quite quick to point the finger over here.
2: Adam's never outside. He stays home.
1: Yeah, there you go, 100%. Proud of it.
2: He's boring.
0: Turn down for what? Volume up. Mood up. Lunch leveled up.
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0: Wake up, Townsville and North Queensland. Your boys Adam and Donnie left a mess, so we reheated it. Star 106.3.
1: Donnie's discount. Times are tough. Times are tough. Cost of living crisis out there.
2: You're right.
1: Feels like we're getting pulled in every direction. 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
1: All right. This is strictly food-related, today's edition of Donnie's Discount.
2: Oh, good.
1: Number one, let's cook up the poor man's Big Mac. 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
2: Do
1: That's
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1: a
2: really?
1: Donnie's discount.
2: That's good.
1: I hear you say, oh, I don't really like Macca's. I'm more of a Hungry Jack's operator. I got you covered too.
2: You don't have Jack's. You're across Jack's?
1: Yep. The Bacon Deluxe, my favourite burger on planet Earth.
2: Yeah.
1: A lot of people are saying it's too expensive and it's pretty much just a double cheeseburger. I'd happen to agree. 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
2: Yeah.
1: Order a standard double cheeseburger. Remove the ketchup, mustard, and pickles. Add lettuce, tomato, a rash of bacon. 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
2: It's the
1: key. It's almost $3.
2: This is genius.
1: It's almost $3. Okay. What if you don't want to spend anything?
2: Oh, I'd love that.
1: Okay.
2: I'd love to spend nothing, please.
1: Subway. Maybe you go to Castletown or Hermit Park. You have to buy something originally, but this is for your next time there.
2: Ah.
1: Free cookie. Free cookie if you do their survey.
2: Really?
1: You get a receipt. Every single receipt has a link to a survey.
2: Oh.
1: Free cookie. Guess what? Go back and get the cookie. Ask for a receipt for tax purposes. Infinite cookie loop. That's a discount. Donnie's discount. Okay. Maybe you're not a cookie operator.
2: Yeah.
1: Let's hit the kernel where it hurts.
2: Oh, yes.
1: 11 herbs and spices. This is a forever discount as well. We call this the infinite chip loop.
2: Ooh.
1: You once upon a time have to buy anything there. You can walk in there, buy a bottle of water. It's about $2, all right?
2: Yeah.
1: They will give you a receipt. On that receipt, if you fill out their survey, free chips and a drink for filling out their survey, all right?
2: And a drink.
1: That's $6. Infinite loop. Again, infinite chips and drink loop. And that's a discount.
2: That's another Donnie discount. Donnie, this is genius.
1: I got one last bonus one for you.
2: Okay.
1: This is more of you have to game it.
2: Yeah.
1: If you head to Woolies and Coles, it used to be if Coles didn't have any hot chooks in the rotisserie.
2: Yeah, I remember.
1: They'd give you a code, you'd come back, you get a free one. We've gamed it too much, they've removed that from us.
2: I miss
1: those
2: days.
1: Because they
2: hate us. Yeah, I miss them.
1: How about this, though? It is policy at Woolworths and Coles that they cannot have a chicken out on display for more than 3.5 hours.
2: Ah.
1: Which means that they will heavily discount them before having to shred them. That's what they'll have to do if they're out for too long. So if you go in late at night, those cooked chooks will normally drop from $12 down to $6. That's a discount.
2: Donnie, you're brilliant.
0: Donnie's discount.
2: No one is smarter at being tight than you, my friend.
1: There we go. And only in relation to food. I got no idea about anything else, but just food. I want you.

0: with song lyrics on screen. 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
1: 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And we mean just. 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
5: Listen in a different direction right now.
4: He is 91 years young. He is the back-to-back tipping champion, the tipping savant at the Good Shepherd Nursing Home, here with his weekly footy tips, Mr. Ray Nichols. Good morning, young man. How you doing?
6: Well, I'm not too bad. How are you?
4: Good. We've been trying to get under you.
6: Yeah, I missed you last week or something. Yeah. I was here.
4: Well, I don't know what happened. We tried to call, but I think you're at lunch, and you know what?
6: I know, mate.
4: Lunch is more important than us. I'd have to argue that.
5: You sound up and about.
6: Yeah, I'm up and about. Oh, yeah. Hell yeah.
5: Haven't been into the Shivers Regal, have you? Not this early.
6: Not excessively. Just moderately.
4: Excessively. I'm going to start answering when Lou, my partner, asked me, have I been at the pub? I'll say, not excessively.
6: Well, Ray,
4: we're hoping that we can get your NRL tips off you for this week. Who do you think is going to win out of these Panthers and these Roosters? It's first versus second.
5: Big call, Ray.
6: Oh, no, the Roosters will be too strong for the other way around. The Panthers will be too strong for the Roosters.
4: Would you say it's going to be hot chicken?
6: Yeah, no. We'll definitely go with the Panthers.
4: Okay. Now, this next game, both teams fighting to be in the eight, the Doggies and the Rabbitohs.
6: Is that right?
4: Yeah.
6: No, I'm going to go for the Dogs. He can have the Rabbits.
4: Oh, wow.
6: The Dogs are too fast for the Rabbits.
4: Too fast.
5: Oh, okay.
6: they'll clean them up, no trouble.
4: Do you mean the animal, the dog, is faster than a rabbit, or the actual team is faster?
6: No. You've got to give them too much start.
4: Okay.
6: And the Dogs are just quite fast enough, but when the Rabbits have got a bit of a head, they can beat them. But if they got no start, if on an equal base, the Dog will beat the Rabbit.
4: And as we all know, at the Greyhounds, they chase after a Rabbit at the dog track. We all know
5: that's
4: this.
5: Right.
4: So I understand the pick.
6: You reckon you'd get if you'd find another gear, eh?
4: Yeah.
5: All right. What about on to Saturday? Yeah. Sharks versus Raiders. How say you, Ray?
6: Nah, the Sharks, they're strong enough. They're a good side, the Sharks. And they'll beat the Raiders.
4: And the Eels and the Cowboys. Surely the Cows, right?
6: Oh, the Cowboys might get up again, eh?
4: What
6: do you reckon? The Cowboys are a bit smarter than the Eels at the moment, so we'll go the Cowboys against the Sharks.
5: It's all brain power is going to get him through.
4: All right, now, Ray, how are you sitting on the ladder there at the Good Shepherd? Where are you coming?
6: I'm coming second.
4: Okay.
5: How far?
6: It's not only Good Shepherd. This is a big competition, this one, you know.
4: Here we go.
6: It's not just a school competition.
4: how far off first are you?
6: I'm only 1 point.
4: I reckon
6: I'll be the winner after this weekend.
4: Oh,
5: okay, confident.
4: I love the chat.
5: Confident.
6: If the Tigers win this weekend, I'll be the winner.
4: Okay. So how do you know what the other person's tips? You haven't been looking at anyone else's tips, have you?
6: No way.
4: Okay. That little laugh makes me second guess you. All right, Ray. Well, we'll chat to you next week and we'll see how you're going.
6: See if I'm the winner next week.
4: I back you in.
5: Okay, go, Ray.
4: Go easy on that,
6: Shivers. Mate, thank you. Bye now.
5: Ray has spoken and he's gone.
4: There he goes. Our he's my granddad.
5: Yes.
4: I've adopted him. Yeah. I don't know if it works that way.
5: Okay. It's Adam and Donnie Star 106.3.
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2: I, as you guys know, have been not super well over the last couple of months, but it's okay. 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
3: What? 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
1: I was in an Uber with a man named Remy. Loves the show, but he was saying that a few months ago, we said that Thurringower Drive has the most roundabouts in the Southern Hemisphere. He said there's not. Kalinda Chase has more, and Adam is denying that he ever said that Thurringower Drive has the most roundabouts in the Southern Hemisphere.
2: I said it didn't have enough roundabouts.
1: We've got the tape.
2: Today, I'd like to talk about Thurringower Drive in Kerwin. I don't think it has enough roundabouts.
3: Let's put us on the world map. The most roundabouts on Thurringower Drive in the Southern Hemisphere.
1: You definitely said at the end there, the most roundabouts on Thurringower Drive in the Southern Hemisphere.
2: Yeah. I'm saying let's give it the most.
1: I've also pulled the article that made it into the Townsville Bulletin that we wrote, according to our vibe check, and then in brackets, which is never wrong.
3: Oh, no.
1: This is already the most overpopulated roundabout stretch of road in the Southern Hemisphere.
3: Remy.
1: We said it.
3: Oh, you're an ice cream.
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0: Star 106.3, hey, it's Adam and Donnie. You can catch us tomorrow morning from 6 live from Elders Real Estate for their grand opening.
1: Going to be chatting to Wallaby superstar Angus Bell and also giving away some double passes to the game against Japan on Saturday.
0: Adam and Donnie, we'll see you in the morning. 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
1: In the first month of new e-mobility device laws, we've already seen police seize 4 non-compliant e-bikes. 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
1: Someone's going around town putting googly eyes on things, and we want to find out who.
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4: 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And your face, Adam, has been googly-eyed.
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1: State member Adam Bailey actually wanted to get involved because he's been googled before.
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1: Good morning, who do we have there?
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0: Nothing good happens after midnight, except these two. It's Will and Woody keeping you up.
1: What do you think 50 Cent's nickname was before 50 Cent?
2: Love it. I love this. I don't know this. So I know he was shot, right?
1: Yes,
2: so
1: many men wish death upon me.
2: So, excuse me?
1: That's a song that he has.
2: Oh, got it.
1: About him, sure. him getting shot.
2: Sure. Got it. So I know that. So I feel like I've got my marketing hat on now.
1: Yeah.
2: I'm leaning in hard to that. So shrapnel?
1: No.
2: Shrappers?
1: Good rapping name. Good.
2: The Shrapper.
1: The Shrapper.
2: Shrap.
1: Yeah.
2: That's. Oh, my God. That's a
1: Shrap is good.
2: That's
1: didn't go for that. Didn't go for that.
2: Okay. Bullets. Lead. No, not lead. Okay, no. Holes.
1: No.
2: Hole.
1: No, not holes. No. So I'll give you a little.
2: His name's Curtis Jackson, right?
1: His name. His actual name is Curtis Jackson. So he's on Late Night with Seth Meyers, and he's asking him everything. There's actually so many questions to ask him about. He actually is quite an interesting character in lots of ways. Firstly, he's got his beef with Diddy. Is extraordinary.
2: Yeah.
1: Like that, like he is following Diddy to his grave in terms of the documentaries and stuff that he's making about him. That's all privately funded by 50 Cent.
2: Yeah.
1: He has this vendetta against him.
2: And Ja Rule too. He
1: it's
2: had a huge
1: intense.
2: Vendetta against Ja Rule. Yeah.
1: Because he just sees them as bad people and he's like, you need to be rooted out for what you are doing, which is wild.
2: You know, 50 Cent once bought out the first two rows of a Ja Rule concert. So when Ja went on stage, he saw empty the first two rows.
1: That's so good.
2: Isn't that just awesome?
1: He is he's a fascinating character. Mm. Anyway, a couple of things you need to know about him. First thing, he got asked, is it 50 or 50?
2: Oh, awesome.
1: And he said, if you can say 50, call me 50.
2: 50.
1: 50. 50 Cent.
2: Oh, doesn't sound good at all, does it? I much prefer saying 50.
1: Yeah, 50. But I think that's actually people taking the piss out of him because he can't read.
2: Oh, no, previously he hasn't.
1: Yeah, that's been a thing.
2: And because he got shot in the face, he's got a weird little lispy thing going on.
1: Yeah, he's got that cute little lisp.
2: Mm.
1: Wouldn't say that to his face. Anyway, the other thing, let's get down to the nickname thing, because I want to take some calls on this, because this is truly an undesirable nickname. So please give us a call, 131065. I'd like to hear from you guys as well. Have you had a nickname that you hate? Or do you currently have a nickname that you hate?
2: Because he had one. What was his?
1: Do you want to hear it?
2: Kind of.
1: Okay, well, I've got the audio. This is him on Seth Meyers. Have a listen.
3: Was there any other names in the running when you started out?
4: It wouldn't work well. Like, my first nickname was Boo Boo.
5: Now you want to be Boo Boo. No.
2: Boo Boo Jackson.
1: Boo Boo Jackson. Yeah. Beautiful. Beautiful. So,
2: I hated the nickname I gave myself in school. I don't know what I... At the time, I thought it was cool, but I gave myself the nickname of Big Dog.
1: Yep, remember that.
2: It's like, I did it. I did it to myself, and at the start was like, this is awesome, but then it took off.
1: Yeah.
2: Because I think all my friends realised, you included, this is incredibly embarrassing to you.
1: It was awful.
2: And to this day, I still have schoolmates calling me BD.
1: No, I know that. And it sounds like something else, which is wild. 131065, we're talking nicknames you hate. I actually was part of, did a, when I was doing comedy at uni, the first ever rehearsal that I rocked up for, I stupidly walked in through the back door of the building.
2: Yeah.
1: And I announced to a bunch of comedians that I just came in through the back door.
2: Oh, yeah, yeah.
1: I was called Backdoor. Yeah. I still am. Again, this is the thing. They don't leave you.
2: No,
1: they call me Backdoor.
2: And the more you hate it, the more we want to call
1: the more
2: you
1: it
2: that.
1: Sticks. My mum... If you've got one of these, by the way, 131065, or please text, I should say, 0429 131065. My mum, when she was setting up her email account, this is a little bit mean, but when she was setting her email, she didn't know how to set up a Hotmail.
2: Yeah.
1: She was asking me and my brothers what she should call her Hotmail.
2: Uh-huh.
1: And my brothers and I convinced her that she should call her Hotmail pen15 at hotmail.com. So at the tennis club. Annalise just got it. Look, the fanny just dropped. At the tennis club, she is still called pen15.
2: At hotmail.com.
1: Obviously when
2: she email her, please. Everyone listening, when email pen15.
1: No, she changed the email now. But whenever she plays tennis now, because obviously 15 is a score in tennis.
2: Oh, that's brilliant.
1: It's always pen15 love.
2: Oh,
1: yeah, it's really good. It's great stuff. And shout out to all of mum's tennis mates. The girls.
2: Well
1: the girls.
2: Done.
1: Right now, though. Nicknames you hate, 131065. It's a safe space. Get vulnerable. And please, share in your grief because it's going to make it really fun for us. 0429 13 1065 is the text line. We would love to get your texts. We love the texts. They've died off a bit recently. Whip them out.
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7: I, as you guys know, have been not super well over the last couple of months, but it's okay. 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
2: My goodness!
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0: It's Will and Woody keeping you up.
1: Woods, tomorrow, the much anticipated 3 years in the making, Peking Duck's first studio album, Paradise, is going to be available wherever you get your music. I know you guys are excited as we are, but particularly because we've known these guys for 8 years. Adam and Rubes are good friends of ours now. We've done a lot of wholesome things with them over the years.
2: Like jogging, catching up for tea and scones. That's generally how we interact socially with the Peking Duck Boys.
1: Yeah, so we go back a long way.
2: And thankfully, because of the relationship that we've built with the Peking Duck Boys, they trusted us to meet at a random gymnasium this morning. We didn't give them any details.
1: Yep.
2: And then when they arrived, they saw two benches sitting underneath the same bench press.
1: Yes, that's right. If you think about like a tandem bike, but this was a tandem bench press.
2: Yes. I think this is a world first. No one has done tandem bench pressing before.
1: Yeah.
2: But that was the idea for you and me to tandem bench press against Adam and Ruben in the tandem bench press.
1: Yeah, now you're going to hear this over the next... Wow, it looks like we're doing this for 45 minutes. There's a bit to get out here.
2: It's a cliffhanger
1: It is a cliffhanger. You can head along to the socials, Instagram, TikTok, Will and Woody, if you want to see that for yourselves when you get out of the car. Otherwise, this is, the bench off with Peking Duck.
3: Hey, what's up, guys? We're here with Peking Duck, Adam and Ruben. The last time we saw Adam, he told us he didn't even know how much he pressed. So
4: I'm not going for the big weights.
5: What do you mean you're not going for the big weights, though?
4: I don't track the weight that I'm pushing, which, I mean, maybe I could and should, but continue.
3: So I don't think either Woods or I would be able to bench press more than you, but I think a much more interesting equation is could you and Ruben together bench more than Woods and I together?
4: Oh, that's sick. Yeah, right. This is a new thing.
6: It's the first ever tandem bench. We're doing that.
4: I like this.
6: When we caught up with you, Ruben, we made you do one push-up on the desk of the radio studio. Do you remember this?
7: I remember.
6: And you barely got through that one. Like, you were shaking like a
7: push-up's not easy.
4: A proper push-up is hard. A lot of people underestimate the power of the push. You're strong, dude. Ruben is really strong.
1: Really? Yeah.
7: I didn't see that coming.
4: No, he's strong.
6: The surprise packet is Ruben. Yeah,
7: Wait, I've just got a lot to push up.
6: We're going to have both of us on the bench doing the tandem bench. We have three attempts of the bench, so you can choose whatever weight you want to do. If you get it, that's great. You can increase from there.
4: Cool.
6: But all up, you get three goes.
4: So we'll start with 600.
7: That's what I'm talking about.
3: If you guys win, we have to play every track from Paradise all the way through our radio show.
4: Oh, my God.
6: Incredible. I love that.
3: If we win, you both have to get on your social media individually and as Peking Duck wearing DJ Will t-shirts.
4: I mean, I want that anyway, so that's fine.
6: Right, you can have the tea. You've got to say go to willandwoody.com, buy a t-shirt.
7: Oh, okay, that's sure, high stakes.
6: Yeah. All right, let's go. All right. We also have a secret weapon.
7: Oh, is that the stuff where you feel it all over your body?
6: And apparently your body's supposed to tingle.
4: Yeah.
6: Let's go.
2: Just want to confirm that was pre-workout. All legal. Got it from Chemist Warehouse. So no black market biz going on, but I was pumped. Feeling weird now, if I'm being honest.
1: I think I was more pumped about the fact that when you threw the bottle away, it bounced and hit Sexy Dars, our digital producer, in the eye. No one saw that coming. But you can see that Instagram, TikTok, Will and Woody. If you want to check that out a little bit later, our bench off with Peking Duck, it kicks off right up next to celebrate the launch of their studio album, Paradise, which is out tomorrow. Don't go anywhere. The liftoff right up next on Will and Woody.
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9: The man who's on the other side of the phone, his name is Dean Wendt, Barney the Dinosaur.
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1: You're a big confidence player. I know that.
0: Right. Let's get one on the board. When you're watching the Olympics and they've got like two fails in the high jump in a row, you look at their face and they're shattered.
2: Is it kind of just your triceps?
0: It's really difficult. Let's go.
3: Well, you are jacked.
2: When the pre-workout kicks in, look at you.
0: Let's go. One, two, three, lift.
3: Yeah.
0: Okay, and then when we go down, don't take your time. Come down quick. It's going to burn us.
4: Pop, lock and drop it.
2: One.
4: Get it, boys.
2: Two. All right, three.
0: Okay, easy. Lightweight, down.
4: Oh, God.
0: And up. Lightweight. Easy. Oh, lightweight.
2: You got this.
4: That was good.
0: Lightweight.
2: I reckon we got 100. I'm almost saying 120.
4: Too easy.
2: I'm rushing and I didn't have any pre-workout. This is nerve-wracking.
5: I'm thinking we're going to have to, like, load up Adam's side and keep mine fairly lean.
4: Believe. You got this shit.
2: I can't tell if this is reverse psychology.
4: Maybe it is. You never know. It's the art of war, my friend.
0: Yeah, one, two, three. Okay, ready?
2: Nah.
0: Ready to go down?
2: Nah.
0: Okay, nah. Ready? Nah. Ready? Let's go. Let's go.
4: Here we go.
0: Push. So good. Yeah, buddy! Yeah, buddy!
5: That was crazy.
4: I reckon 150. A DJ and his manager lifting weights in the gym. It's a beautiful thing to see.
5: This is absolutely insane.
2: That felt heavy.
1: I reckon we can go 160.
0: All right, let's go.
4: Yeah, you can. How much did you feel that out of 10?
0: I only felt it for a second. This is 160.
3: Let's go. Let's go.
2: I don't know if we can do this.
4: Bend that bar.
2: All of a sudden, I don't know if I can do this.
1: We've got this.
4: We got this.
2: Hang on. We should go 150.
5: What happened?
2: I just looked at it and I was like...
5: Don't look at it.
2: I'm doing a bit of maths in my head as well.
5: No, don't look at it.
1: Let's do it.
2: Let's go.
1: Come on.
2: Yeah, I'm good.
5: Someone play Do Your Best for me.
4: Do your best. Just enough to get you off the edge. She said, do your best.
5: Let's go! I can't believe you went for that. That is so crazy. That well was done. Psycho.
4: Very well done.
5: You're so close too.
6: We got greedy.
3: There's
6: no doubt about it. We got greedy. We stupidly went for 160 kilos at the end there, which you just heard, which means that our maximum bench press was 120 kilos, which, I'm being honest, it wasn't that
7: Didn't
6: hard.
7: Didn't feel like a lot.
6: It wasn't
7: Didn't
6: that
7: feel
6: hard.
7: Like a lot.
6: We definitely couldn't do 40 kilos more. But anyway, over to Peking Duck. So let's go to traffic. Up next, Peking Duck compete against us in the first ever tandem bench press.
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0: mates that just want to keep going. It's Will and Woody keeping you up.
1: We've got to get out of here, but before we do, there's some very important information you need to know for tomorrow's show. Look, I can't be bothered recapping the whole thing, but basically, we versed Peking Duck in a tandem bench press off this morning.
2: They won.
1: We have very silly jobs.
2: They won that competition.
1: Yes, they won the competition.
2: The stakes of that meant that we have to play every single song on their album tomorrow on the radio show.
1: That's right. So Instagram, TikTok, Will and Woody, if you want to see the video for yourself a little bit later on, and it was all fun and games until I had to call the music director, Brad, and ask him.
2: With Adam and Ruben, they're listening in as well.
1: Yeah, and in hindsight, poor business. Always tell people when there are other people in the room. And I don't think you could have taken it any worse.
3: So we made a bit of a boo-boo. I'm going to reframe that. So, hey,
4: that's an amazing opportunity.
3: We've got a really cool thing that's just happened for you, because you know how the Peking Duck record is coming out this Friday?
4: Yes. We made a bet with the boys. We had a bench press competition, and we said that if they win, then we would play their entire album.
5: They're both a lot stronger than you.
3: Yeah, it turns out they are.
4: It might help you if you speak to a few friends of ours just about this Friday.
5: Oh, what a treat. Have you got Adam and Ruben there?
3: Hey, Brad, how you doing, mate?
6: I think it's a great idea. Look, they're strong boys, but we beat them fair and square.
5: Oh, well, you know, they shouldn't be betting with house money, should they?
6: They shouldn't, you're right.
7: Instead of 14 songs, maybe there's a... What are you guys thinking? 8.
5: Yeah, no, look I might just need to take this one offline, but...
6: Okay, bye, man. Thank you.
2: So that's... It's offline now?
1: So it's offline. It's definitely offline. I mean,
2: and where are we at there?
1: It's very...
2: Where do you... Because I check out when we're offline. You take over the offline. Are we playing... How many songs are we playing tomorrow of Peking Duck?
1: Well, I think offline's an interesting expression because, you know, given the amount of Zoom meetings I was on this morning, it was very much online.
2: Where are we at?
1: Well, I think I'd say that we're still in talks. We're still in talks, negotiations. If you had to guess, going on.
2: If you had to guess how many songs from their album Paradise that we're going to play,
1: I was taking one of these guys' kids. Like it is, yeah. I feel like I really am
2: serious. It's serious.
1: I know
2: stuff.
1: It's serious.
2: The music
1: stuff.
2: Choice
1: I know
2: is serious stuff. It was crazy of us to make this offer.
1: It was
2: madness.
1: I bet with house money.
2: It was madness.
1: He had a great line there. Look,
2: madness.
1: I'm still 100% for playing 8 songs from Paradise. Well,
2: obviously,
1: on the show tomorrow.
2: Obviously,
1: we lost the bet.
2: Yeah. How many do you think we'll actually get though? 4.
1: I've heard one.
2: One?
1: I've heard. That's what
2: we
1: I heard.
2: You can't do one.
1: I know. Look,
2: And Ruben will listen. Like, they will know.
1: We're going to have to up the ante. I don't know how to do this beyond barricading ourselves in the studio and taking control of the desk.
2: Button pusher Tommy, you up for it?
8: Ride or die.
2: I love that.
1: Love that.
2: We're all going to get sacked, but let's bloody do it.
1: Love that.
2: Let's do it.
1: I think we actually came on that.
2: You guys are all
1: walking. No, talking.
2: Could they take over the power of the desk and take the songs off?
8: Yeah.
2: Oh.
8: Yeah, yeah, definitely.
1: Oh, they can remote log in.
8: Yeah, they can just pull the show.
2: Oh.
1: Oh. So there's no point.
2: Okay, so we have no power here.
1: Anyway, find out tomorrow. Tomorrow, you're listening in tomorrow, you will find out whether we play every song from Peking Duck's brand new record, Paradise, on this show. Big shout out to Adam and Rubes.
2: Yes.
1: For, honestly, as always, just some really funny gear. They're beautiful boys. Congrats on the record, boys. I don't know why I'm talking about it now. We're going to talk about it all of tomorrow.
2: Go ahead,
1: and we will see you then. Go Instagram, TikTok, Will and Woody, if you want to see the video. It's great stuff. It's Will and Woody Kiss.
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1: I was in an Uber with a man named Remy. Loves the show, but he was saying that a few months ago, we said that Thurngower Drive has the most roundabouts in the Southern Hemisphere. He said there's not. Kalinda Chase has more, and Adam is denying that he ever said that Thurngower Drive has the most roundabouts in the Southern Hemisphere.
2: I said it didn't have enough roundabouts.
1: We've got the tape.
2: Today, I'd like to talk about Thurngower Drive in Kerwin. I don't think it has enough roundabouts.
3: Hey. Let's put us on the world map. The most roundabouts on Thurngower Drive in the Southern Hemisphere.
1: You definitely said at the end there, the most roundabouts on Thurngower Drive in the Southern Hemisphere.
2: Yeah. I'm saying let's give it the most.
1: I've also pulled the article that made it into the Townsville Bulletin that we wrote, according to our vibe check, and then in brackets, which is never wrong.
3: Oh, no.
1: This is already the most overpopulated roundabout stretch of road in the Southern Hemisphere.
3: Remy.
1: We said it.
3: I owe you an ice cream.
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0: Vegas is the city that never sleeps. 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
1: Someone's going around town putting googly eyes on things, and we want to find out who.
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1: Good morning, who do we have there?
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6: G'day Townsville, Wallabies captain Harry Wilson here. You turned it on last year, so let's do it again in 2026. 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You got us over the line last year, and your Wallabies need you again. 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
1: G'day Townsville, Wallabies captain Harry Wilson here. 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
4: And we welcome the Black Hawks lead coach to the studio, Terry Campese.
5: Head coach even.
4: Head coach.
6: I was going to ask, what's a lead coach?
4: I knew lead was not the right word, but I could not think of the correct word.
5: You can feel it as it left his lips. He hated that he said that.
6: That's what they call it in Tassie.
5: Yeah, must be. How are we doing?
6: I'm going really well. Yourself?
5: I've got some questions for you, to be honest.
6: The census is still going.
5: I'm a bit nervous about what's happened. So the Breaking Point Challenge for the Cure, it is back for another year, 38 hours or so of agony and pain and turmoil to raise much needed funds for the Cure Starts Now Australia, treating pediatric brain cancer, which is the number one killer for anyone under the age of 40. I did it last year. This year, through a series of unfortunate events, shout out Lemony Snicket, Adam finds himself now with only 2 months to trade in the position to do 38
4: hours.
5: I've just joined.
4: I've done two trainings. Do I stand a chance, Terry?
6: Well, you've already done more than what Donnie did.
4: Oh, good point.
5: That's just not true.
4: Well, you just went to the one, didn't you?
5: No, everyone says
4: not even
5: this.
4: One.
5: It is not true. I trained my little heart out.
4: You saw me on the Castle Hill walk, which was the latest training. How did I go for someone that's just joining the challenge?
6: To be honest, I was surprised.
5: Well,
6: I thought you would have been more towards the back, but yeah, you stomped on and you're at the front and yeah, there's nothing to worry about.
5: Was he not at the back of the pack walking
6: not
5: up
6: my...
5: rookie
6: he led
5: stuff.
6: The pack.
5: Adam, mate, let me give you some advice. This is the type of advice that Campese won't give you.
4: Okay.
5: If you don't show your hand early, they'll expect less of you, okay?
4: I get
5: you. Set them up for disappointment.
4: Yes.
5: And then it's like when a kid's naughty in school and then eventually they're well-behaved, everyone's like, oh my goodness.
4: Yes, I know.
5: What a result.
4: I get what you're saying,
5: so
4: but
5: just calm down.
4: Terry hasn't seen the trainings where we use our upper body yet. Wait until you see me doing burpees. Then you'll be like, okay, he's showing his hand. He's showing his gut.
5: Are things going to be different this year?
6: Well, I heard a few little groups whispering, saying that they've been talking to last year's recruits.
5: Oh, really?
6: And they've been telling them what they've got in store.
5: Oh, really?
6: So that's music to my ears.
5: Yeah.
6: Because what am I going to do, Donnie?
5: You're just going to change it all on them.
6: There's nothing these people
5: can prepare themselves for. There's 30 people in Townsville right now that are shaking in their boots, worried about what's going to happen. They all start tough. But then once you get handed into the hands of the ADF, this is my favourite part, Campo goes, it's actually got nothing to do with me anymore.
4: Yeah.
5: And the ADF, you know what they love? Making people look like idiots to try to hang with them.
6: Yeah. So there's a message out there for the old recruits, Marty McDonough. Keep telling the recruits what's in store for them because we will change it up.
4: I've been told not to trust you specifically, Terry, because if I say something to you like, oh, I didn't find that too hard or I really liked this, you'll go straight back to them and say, hey, change all this. So can I say to you right now, I really love Heights. I love Heights,
5: no.
4: And if you have any Heights in there, it's going to be so easy. So I'd go back and change any height-related challenges.
5: Yeah. Okay.
6: Well, one thing that we're going to add is probably yoga.
5: Yoga?
6: Because Pilates and yoga sessions that the guys have been doing with Remy and the guys at Sculpt, they've hated it.
5: Yeah, right.
4: Pilates is super hardcore. I've done it once or twice. It hurts.
5: Right.
4: It actually does. You sit there shaking and sweating. It hurts.
5: There's no bloody Pilates when I was on Life with Parents. I can tell you that much for free. Now, Campo, how's fundraising going this year? Have you got a goal? Because I know last year over $400,000 was raised. You got 10 extra competitors in there this year. Are we looking to break through that?
6: They've already beat from last year's record, so
5: Adam's sponsorship links, they're all on our story right now. We'll chuck it up there. Please chuck him a little bit of coin if you can. Every dollar does help. Adam, you are so stuffed, brother.
6: Yeah, will you be like loving Beth through this challenge?
4: I like that she's already done some of the fundraising for me.
5: That is good.
4: That helps. I've raised about $3,500, I think.
5: Yeah, nice. Congratulations, mate.
4: Thank you.
5: Terry, Campo, thank you for coming in.
6: Awesome.
2: Sleep in. 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
3: Our promotions manager Jake is in the room with us as well. We're trying to get to the bottom of who has been sticking googly eyes on things around town. Jake, morning.
4: Good morning.
5: Jake, you're in here today because you said to us, you have something that could break this case wide open. Why is he laughing?
4: Oh, it's so funny because you guys have been going on about it for a few days now.
5: Yes.
4: I know who did it.
5: What do you...
4: I know who did it.
5: You know who did the... Yes. You know who the bandit is.
4: Yes.
5: So this is something that's been going on for years. People have been getting googly-eyed all across this town. People, right. Every time there's a political post or anything, and you know who it is.
4: I know who's doing it.
5: Why are you laughing so much? He's like a maniac. He's like the Joker.
4: I can't believe you don't know. It's just so funny.
3: Who was it? Speak.
4: I can't tell you.
5: Why are you here then?
4: Because it's, I don't know, like it's a big secret I've kept for a while.
3: You have to tell us who it is so we can report it
4: to
3: the police.
4: Let's just say it's someone in this office.
5: What?
4: Yeah.
3: It's not. It's Donnie.
5: No, it's not me. Who else? Get real. It's not me.
3: The other day you went to Spotlight, you admitted that, looking for googly eyes.
5: I went to Spotlight to see if they had any in stock, which they don't. They are now out of stock. It's Spotlight domain of the jumbo-sized googly eyes.
4: And the receipts coming across my desk are from Spotlight.
5: Sorry, are you saying...
3: Are they really? Donnie,
5: how many
3: pranks do we have to go through before I know who it is that's pranking? It's Donnie every time. Double-cross Donnie.
5: Oi, dum-dum, settle down for a second. To me, it sounds like if there's a receipt on Jake's desk, it's Jake.
4: As not me. Oh,
5: that's what it sounds like to me. Have you got any other proof?
4: I know who did it.
5: Have you got any other proof other than the fact that there was a receipt?
4: I've seen them do it.
5: What?
3: What do you mean? How? Where? Where was it?
4: Yeah, I was with them when they did it.
3: Wait, you're an accessory. Do you understand this is a Commonwealth crime? This is a crime against King Charles?
4: They said you're
3: an accessory.
5: So it's treason then?
3: You're an accessory to treason.
4: They said, should I do it? I said, I'm not doing it. You can.
5: I'm trying to go through my head. Who would help Jake with this? You got Beth, but she's pregnant, so she probably doesn't want to upset the baby.
3: She's got better things to do.
5: Danny, too busy.
4: She's too busy.
5: Look at him. We'll decide who's too busy and who's not too busy. You're actually, you still got the spotlight on you. Jade, it's got a bit of Jade about it.
3: Yeah. She's quite crafty, and this is a crafty crime.
5: Our boss, Brad, no. Stu,
4: he's quiet.
5: Our content director, Stu, but he's always getting mad at us for stuff like this.
3: Well, exactly, but he did. He did tell us to stop talking about it.
5: Jake, I've got no further questions
3: for
5: you.
3: Did you try to stop them?
4: Well, no, because it was quite funny.
5: We'll get to the bottom of this.
3: Treason.
5: Mark my words. Well, now this is the biggest breakthrough we've had, Adam.
3: Yeah.
5: How do we know it's not you?
3: I don't feel like it's a breakthrough
5: at all.
3: Hold on.
5: How do we know it's not Adam? Because he's quite quick to point the finger over here.
4: Adam's never outside. He stays home.
3: Yeah, there you go, 100%. Proud of it.
4: He's boring.
0: Rewind the fun with yesterday's entree.
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6: In the first month of new e-mobility device laws, we've already seen police seize 4 non-compliant e-bikes. 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
14: Good morning, I'm Bethany Ross here with your local news. Well, first up, police have charged a 22-year-old Heatley man after a chaotic series of incidents that ended in Rossley in Heatley. Officers say that he first evaded police on Stewart Drive in Idalia, then allegedly reversed into a police car at Love Lane before fleeing. He was arrested on Fulham Road the next day and is now facing 14 charges, including evasion, running a red, endangering police, drug possession, driving without a license, and damaging an emergency vehicle. He fronted court yesterday. In other news, the Christopher Lee government has taken its youth crime crackdown to shopping centres, asking locals to weigh in on mandatory detention lengths as part of new bail reforms.
15: I had people saying 7 days, 30 days, 60 days for the second breach. I had people saying 5 years, and I think they are fed up, and I get it. It is not rocket science. If you are locked up, you cannot break into somebody's house, you cannot steal their car, and that will reduce the number of victims.
14: Critics are warning, however, that detention centres are already stretched with staffing shortages forcing extended isolation for young people. Meanwhile, it was a chaotic start to the Donoghue's Tri Nations Junior Elite Rodeo yesterday at Harvey Range, with organisers saying that they battled through a power outage caused by an army aircraft knocking out a power line just hours before. Generators kicked in and the show did roll on, with Team Australia taking an early 40-point lead over the USA and 80 over New Zealand. The 10th anniversary of the North Queensland Elite Rodeo does kick off tonight. And finally, a chance for the Cowboys to solidify their finals hopes when they take on the Parramatta Eels this weekend. North Queensland will be boosted by the return of hooker Reid Amani, with Sonny Luke moving back to the bench. Coach Todd Payton says it will be great to have Amani back in the team.
16: A couple of weeks off because of the specialist recommendation. He's eager to go. He was filthy that he missed last week. And looking forward to having the 1-2 punch of him and Sonny Luke.
14: Saturday's game kicks off at 5:30 p.m.
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17: Hi, I'm Phoebe Humphrey. Details are emerging of a third near miss at Sydney Airport in less than 3 weeks. This time, the Transport Safety Bureau is investigating why a Virgin flight to Perth was cleared to take off on Sunday morning despite a Qantas plane being on the runway. Air Services Australia says it's working with investigators. Part of Labor's migration plan has been unveiled. More immigration officers will be deployed to track down and deport visa overstayers, including former students. It was one of the ideas that led to Home Affairs Minister Tony Burke delaying his migration speech at the National Press Club. Meantime, Donald Trump has phoned up Anthony Albanese, Nine confirming the pair spoke overnight, the first phone conversation between the two leaders since March, but details are yet to be revealed. And a life-changing last-minute decision for one Aussie, a Victorian man is $20 million richer after being the only Division 1 winner during last night's Powerball draw. He bought the ticket just 35 seconds before the draw closed.
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17: In sport, Australia is looking to return serve against Bangladesh on day two of the top end test. The Aussies were dismissed for 198 in their opening knock, with the visitors 1 for 96 in reply. The Roosters have taken the NRL's top spot after downing the Panthers 12-6 in last night's top of the ladder showdown. Daly Cherry-Evans in solid form for the Tricolours, scoring both tries in addition to 32 tackles. And the opening round of the AFLW continued last night, with Melbourne 19-point winners over Hawthorn. That's the latest news and sport.
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14: Sunny in Townsville today with a top around 26 degrees and just a 5% chance of rain. Some light winds turning easterly this afternoon. For your weekend, Saturday, partly cloudy skies and a slight coastal shower risk, while Sunday has a medium chance of rain through the morning and afternoon. That is the latest news, sport and weather. I'm Bethany Ross with Adam and Donnie on Star 106.3.
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0: 3.
1: Yeehaw, happy Friday, the 14th of August. It is Adam and Donny, Star 106.3. We're at show number 158. Ooh. My name is Adam. I'm opening the front door for inspections right now. Donny's already put an offer on a place, and Beth, our newsreader, is back in the office going through the latest listings, a.k.a. the local news,
2: yeah,
1: Donny.
2: There he goes. Welcome to Friday. You have officially made it through what might have been a hellish week, but now you're into a hell of a weekend. We are here at 222 Ross River Road, Aitken Vale, for Elders Real Estate, their brand new opening of their brand new offices here. What does that mean for us? That means there is a whole lot going on. We got our first free coffees. I'm going to see how many we can get. Someone has just walked up to
1: you
2: me.
1: You are kidding.
2: I'm not joking. Sir, what is your name? Steve, a man named Steve has just walked up to us with warm, hot, free donuts from Donut King. This is, if you're free Monday to Friday, 6 till 9, brother, we're just located on Stanley and Sturt Street. We can do this every single day. We're going to be down here till 9 o'clock today. There's so much stuff going on. Free City Donuts just got dropped off. Free coffees. The Cowboys mascot's going to be here not too far away. Adam, are you in the market?
1: For a house?
2: Yes.
1: Not right now. I've started saving, though. I've started saving slowly. I need that deposit.
2: The good news is they sell harems, but they sell farms too. But that's not actually how the saying goes. I say it the other way. But just if you were in the market for either or, you can get that done here today brand new opening.
1: I know you love to toss a football. I believe that's going on today as well. And for every successful throw, Elders are going to donate $1 to local charities.
2: Yes. How amazing, including one of your teammates in the Breaking Point Challenge for the Cure, as well as Ronald McDonald House Charities, who recently received a $1,200 donation from myself as well.
1: You're still going on it, but that was ages ago, isn't it?
2: I actually saw the CEO of Ronald McDonald House Charities the other day at Tiny Mountain Brewing, and she said, "What's going on with the advertising?" And I got really nervous,
1: right?
2: Because obviously I purchased advertising for a rival radio network at the Ronald McDonald House Gala Ball.
1: Sending them into a frenzy, we hear.
2: And that's what we've heard. Tizzy, some people.
1: Oh, tizzy, was that the word?
2: And she said to me, it was very funny. And I'm like, oh, thank goodness I'm not in trouble.
1: I'm sure they were amused by the kind donation.
2: Of course.
1: I'm sure that helped.
2: But as long as it was funny. But we're going to be down here until 9 o'clock today. So much stuff going on. If you're on your way to work, on your way to school, make sure you drop in. Free. That's what's going on. But next, your chance to control the radio station. When we get Bethany Ross back in at the studio, we're going to do the beat off, Adam.
1: That's right. Three songs, we pick them, but you choose which of the three you'd like to hear after 8:30. For now, though, it's the Rembrandts. I'll be there for you. Adam and Donny, Star 106.3, live from Elders Real Estate for their grand opening. Ross River Road, Aitken Vale.
2: Do you reckon we can eat 22 donuts in the next two songs?
1: All right, go.

0: in 18 past 6. Good morning. It's Adam and Donnie, Star 106.3, live this morning from Elders Real Estate for their grand opening of their brand new office, 222 Ross River Road. 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
2: How this works is your chance to take control of the radio station. Adam, myself, Donnie, and Beth will each pick a song. It'll go up on our Instagram story. We need you to vote throughout the morning or give us a call, 1300 00 1063. Whichever song you pick gets played out at 8:30. Adam, why don't you start us off today? What do you think? Because you've been getting a bit of a big head about this whole thing.
3: Massive
2: Let's
3: head.
2: Let's be completely honest.
3: No, I'm happy
2: you've
3: to
2: won
3: admit it.
2: 3 weeks in a row.
3: Yes.
2: First time I've been there. It was a long time ago.
3: A streak
2: though.
3: Of three? I don't remember you having a streak
2: What's
3: of three.
2: What's your song, big fella?
3: I've gone with Sabrina Carpenter House Tour, this one. Do you want the house tour? I'm glad you asked, mate. The reason I've gone with that one, we're broadcasting from a real estate agent out the front of their office. So, house tour, real estate agent.
2: Okay.
3: I think it works.
2: Also, we haven't even mentioned it. Good morning, Bethany.
4: It's so quiet in the office without you guys. It's nice and peaceful. I love it.
2: Peaceful. That'll be good for the baby. All right. Now, I have selected a song that is riding back up the charts right now due to her documentary on Netflix, Kylie Minogue, Spinning Around. Come on. I mean, let's be so for real right now. Who doesn't want to hear this on a Friday morning?
3: It's a good choice. I think you're starting to learn.
2: I think this is... And I was watching the documentary. Fantastic, by the way.
3: Oh, is it? I haven't seen it
2: Not
3: yet.
2: Not that Netflix needs a plug from me, but like it's very good. Bethany, what are you thinking?
4: First of all, I just want to say Adam hasn't won 3 weeks in a row because I won last week.
2: That's true.
3: Great point. How quickly
2: Stolen
3: he forgets.
2: Valor.
4: Wow. Not in this city. Well, I noticed that last week people were loving the baby theme, Justin Bieber's baby. So this week I have gone with Ice Ice Baby by Vanilla Ice.
2: Okay. So what Beth's doing here is milking her unborn child. That's what she's doing.
4: Oh,
2: she's just trying
4: to
2: get sympathy
4: right?
2: votes for her unborn child. We don't even know if it's a boy or it's a girl, but we know it's a mule. It's a mule for her to get votes in the beat off. That's what's going on right now.
3: Vanilla Ice, though.
2: Vanilla Ice.
3: Beth, you never cease to amaze me. I never know what you're going to pick.
2: All right. So the three songs are House Tour by Sabrina, Spin It Around by Kylie, and Ice Ice Baby by Vanilla Ice, which to be played on commercial radio for the first time in 26 years. I love it. They're the votes. Jump on our Instagram story right now. Make your voice heard. Or you can always call us 1300 00 1063 to make your voice heard.
3: Yeah, put Nath to work back there in the studio. The winning song gets played after 8:30. It's Adam and Donnie, Star 106.3, live from Elders Real Estate for their grand opening today. 222 Ross River Road. 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

0: Piece of Your Heart. Good morning. It's Star 106.3, Adam and Donnie. 27 past 6 on a Friday. We're doing it for Snooze Town, so it's amazing what a little snooze can do. And we are doing it live from Elders Real Estate, the grand opening of their new office at 222 Ross River Road. It's all happening, Donnie.
1: Now, Adam, on the other side of the best damn local news that you're ever going to see in the city, or here, I should say, we're going to do the Daily Dribble, which is the world of obscure news.
0: Yes.
1: And I need to just bring something to the attention of every single Townsvillian this morning.
0: You sound serious.
1: Something's happening in Canada.
0: Right.
1: It's a geographical issue.
0: Okay.
1: It's a body of water issue.
0: Ooh.
1: Someone needs to stop the Canadians are getting out of hand with their lakes. What this means for the world at large, I'll break down after the best damn local news you'll hear with Bethany Ross. And I'm sorry to get so serious on a Friday.
0: No, that's fine, mate.
1: It's meant to be a fun day. We're down here at Elders Real Estate. We've got free donuts. We've got free coffees.
0: Yeah,
1: but it will be momentarily serious
0: because
1: those Canadians, they're up to no good.
0: You seem upset. It's Adam and Donnie Star 106.3. We'll get to it next.
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5: Good morning, I'm Bethany Ross here with your local news. Well, first up, regional MPs from Townsville, Hinchinbrook and Thuringowa are pushing to expand strict bail laws to adults as the government crowdsources public feedback on youth sentencing.
6: On average, youth breach their bail in 2025 12 times. We've got to stop that. Now, after listening to our community, they want more to be done in relation to adults who breach their bail. Myself, along with my other regional MPs, are putting the case to the Premier, to the Ministers, and they are listening and it is being considered.
5: Hinchinbrook MP Wade Kiesa speaking there. The Christopher Lee government argue that tougher penalties should reduce victims. The opposition, however, says the move just proves that current crime laws aren't working, while advocates warn that mandatory detention could worsen overcrowding. In other news, a new initiative will work to improve wait times for patients needing treatment or surgery across Queensland. The Public Outpatients Working Group will tackle what's being called the waiting list to get on the waiting list. More than 23,000 people were waiting for specialist appointments in the Townsville Hospital and Health Service as of May this year. AMA Queensland's Dr. Nick Yim will lead the group and says it's aiming to deliver recommendations early next year.
7: And also, key thing here is being transparent to our community. We know that sometimes the clinically recommended wait times are 90 days, a year, and obviously we are not meeting those deadlines because as a GP, unfortunately, I am seeing my patients wait longer than that.
5: Meanwhile, a group of New Caledonian high school students are spending the week at JCU's Townsville campus, teaming up with Pimlico State High on a hands-on engineering project. The Pacific Partnership has the teens designing and 3D printing wind turbine blades to reduce noise using JCU's advanced labs. Staff say that the visit is building skills, friendships and long-term connections across the Pacific. And finally, Cowboys prop Matt Lodge will leave the club immediately, less than a year after coming to North Queensland. The 31-year-old played 15 games this year and will now take up an opportunity in the UK Super League.
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8: Hi, I'm Phoebe Humphrey. More immigration officers would be deployed to deport those who overstay their visas under Labor's migration plan. It's just one aspect of the overhaul that Home Affairs Minister Tony Burke is drawing up. The federal government has consistently failed to get figures down from 300,000 to 225,000 new migrants. Penny Wong will take aim at Pauline Hanson's call for a monoculture while delivering a speech later today. The foreign minister will argue that Australia's diversity is one of its biggest strategic advantages and boosts resilience and national security. The TGA is investigating more than 60 Aussie deaths that potentially have a link to popular weight loss drugs. The medical regulator says this doesn't prove the medication was the cause of those deaths. News Corp reports it's also looking at almost 3,000 reports of serious reactions to the injections. And the UK is sweating through another heatwave. Temperatures hit a high of 38 degrees in London. It's hottest day of the year and fifth hottest on record.
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8: In sports, Steve Smith reckons it's never been tougher to bat at the top of the order. Australia lost 4 wickets before lunch against Bangladesh and was bundled out for 198 on the opening day of the test in Darwin. The Aussie veteran top scored with 71, admitting runs are hard to come by.
9: The ball's seeming significantly. It's extremely tricky and you need some luck. Definitely as a top order batter. You know, the guys got off to a decent start today.
8: Bangladesh starts day 2 at 1 for 96, still 102 runs behind. That's the latest news and sport.
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5: A bright and sunny Friday on the way today, reaching between 24 to 29 degrees. Saturday, partly cloudy with a small chance of coastal showers. Sunday could be the wettest day of the weekend with a 50% chance of showers and some fresh easterlies before easing at night. That is the latest news, sport and weather. I'm Bethany Ross with Adam and Donnie on Star 106.3.

0: the corner of Sturt and Stanley, across Townsville and North Queensland, this is Adam.
1: Donnie, I still can't believe how much money you spend on your hair.
0: And Donnie.
2: And I still can't believe how little hair you have.
0: 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Star 106.3.
1: Oh yeah, happy Friday and yee-haw to you. It's 6:36. You got Adam and Donnie. Donnie, you know I love my cricket.
3: Yeah.
1: It was back yesterday.
2: It was. Bangladesh.
1: Yes, and they're playing really well.
2: Bangladesh
1: They're making us look silly.
2: Are they really?
1: Yes, and this is what's amazing about it. It's the oldest team we've had in Australia since the 20s, I think. There's only one player in our team.
2: No, listen, sorry. Listen. I was just dozing off for a second.
1: There's only
2: you got me. You
1: one player in our team that's younger than 30.
2: Yeah.
1: Nathan Lyon, the oldest, he's 38. He's older than me, mate.
2: Right.
1: You know what happens to my back on indoor cricket nights?
2: Are you saying that there's still a chance for you? There's still a chance for you to make the
1: international cricket
2: side? I will say, we're down here at Elders Real Estate right now, 222 Ross River Road. We're on the road. Come on down and say good day, because there's a lot going on, including free coffees, including free donuts. And I'm looking at Adam right now.
1: Yes.
2: And your mic sock, the thing that goes over your microphone to make sure that we don't make any loud popping noises, is covered in cinnamon donut sugar.
1: Yes.
2: Guts.
1: I'm getting it into the
2: You're
1: spirit.
2: You're meant to be training for your breaking point challenge, and there is cinnamon donut all over your microphone.
1: You've had
2: it's
1: more than me.
2: It's a bad look.
1: I have to stop you, mate, because not only is there free coffees, free donuts down here, but Spike, the Elders mascot, is here.
2: Yes.
1: Right behind you.
2: Oh, my goodness.
1: You haven't even seen him. He's here.
2: A big 7-foot dog just popped up behind me. That doesn't happen often. There is so much going on down here today. When you're on your way to school, on your way to work, make sure you drop on by, say g'day, get some freebies. Like, why would you go anywhere else to get your coffee this morning? That doesn't make sense.
1: Prizes up for grabs as well, Donnie. Prizes.
2: On the other side of Jimmy Eat World, though, Adam, we need to get serious.
1: We need to get diplomatic.
2: I mean, there's a country right now that's going a bit crazy.
1: Yeah.
2: They're going a bit loco, I'd say.
1: Loco.
2: It's Canada. We're taking aim at them next. It's our obscure news, the Daily Dribble. It's just to do with their lakes. It's not good.
1: Yeah.
2: They're losing their minds over there.
1: All right, we'll get to it next. This is Jimmy Eat World, the middle. Adam and Donnie, Star 106.3, live from Elders Real Estate for the grand opening of their new office, 222 Ross River Road. Come on down, grab a coffee, grab a donut.

0: the middle. Good morning. It's Adam and Donnie Stowe on 063. 26 will be our top in towns for today. We're expecting a sunny one. It's 13 degrees currently. We are live from Elders Real Estate, their brand new office, 222 Ross River Road. And it's time for this.
1: 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It's the Daily Dribble on Star 106.3.
2: We look at the world of obscure news, and I don't mean to turn your Friday on its head. Normally, we're reporting stories that other people show us.
3: Yeah.
2: Today, I'm filing my own report.
3: Are you really?
2: Yep, this is a Donnie Walken original. It's to do with Canada. Specifically, some maps.
4: I'm topography? Topography? Excuse me? Do I need to call an ambulance?
2: The maps in Canada are getting out of hand. So basically when you own a country, you can call everything in it whatever you want is what I'm learning.
4: Yeah.
2: And Canada's losing their mind. They've got millions of lakes over there. And people are just now discovering some of the names that they call their lakes.
4: Oh, yes.
2: Okay, let's head over to Manitoba. Excuse my French here. This is the real name of this lake. Pussy Lake.
4: Okay.
2: That's what they call that one.
4: It's going to be French because they speak French.
2: Over in Alberta... Man drowned himself here, Lake. This is
4: what?
2: True. This is on Google Maps. Then you head over to Vancouver. Useless Lake.
4: Yeah, okay.
2: Okay. I'm not allowed to say this one on the radio. I'll get in trouble.
4: Yeah.
2: B-word Lake.
4: Oh, which B-word?
2: You work it out yourself.
4: My mind is running.
2: This one's sad. Dead Dog Lake.
4: Oh, come on.
2: Misery Lake. Don't know what happened there, but you can't imagine there's good things happening there.
4: Yeah.
2: That one's back in Manitoba as well. This one, kind of self-explanatory. You'd find this one near Edmonton. Big Ass Lake.
4: Okay.
2: Okay. These are real.
4: Big? I hope it's actually
2: these
4: big.
2: I mean, I'm looking on my phone.
4: It
2: these
4: looks small.
2: To me, it's all small, but I'm not at the lake, right?
4: True.
2: I'm looking on my phone, so it's all tiny. This one, once again, I think it's mainly Manitoba. They've got one lake there called Another Lake. And right next to it, And Another Lake.
4: Yes.
2: Is the name of the
4: this
2: other
4: is,
2: lake.
4: He's showing me photo evidence here.
2: That one's
4: side
2: in British
4: side.
2: Columbia. So what I'm saying to these maple heads, which is what I've decided I'm going to call Canadians.
4: That's offensive.
2: On, I love you. I love your country. First country I ever visited.
4: Okay.
2: You
4: were banished?
2: Banished.
4: Weren't you run out of town and not allowed back?
2: Something like that.
4: Yeah.
2: I'm calling diplomatic immunity. Is that something you can call?
4: I don't think you can. It's something that someone out there can
2: call.
4: Well,
2: if they want to come down to 222... Ross River Road with their Mounties and arrest me for it. Anyway, what I'm saying is Canada, we need to pull our heads in here.
4: Mm.
2: We'd happily help you rename these to more suitable names, but think of the children.
4: Maybe more positive names too, like think of Lake Superior.
2: Yeah, Lake Superior.
4: You know what I mean? Stuff like that. What do you do with, another lake next to it?
2: Yeah, that's the whole report I've lodged this morning.
4: Cheers, mate. Yeah.
2: So that's the Daily Dribble.
4: It felt like a Donnie Watkin original.
2: Yeah, it did, yeah.
4: All right, this is Paul Russell, Little Boo Thing. Adam and Donnie, Star 106.3, live from Elders Real Estate, the grand opening of their new office, 222 Ross River Road. 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

0: Little Boo Thing. 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It's Adam and Donnie. 14 minutes to 7. 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
1: Yes, we're at 222 Ross River Road, Aiken Vale. Swing on by on your way to work, on your way to school, whatever you're doing. Maybe on your way to do something naughty. I don't mind. Whatever you're on your way to. We could be on the way there. Up next, we're going to be talking with Catherine, the branch manager, about why this is such a big deal. Elders, they're amazing guys. They do so much in our community, and we're stoked for them. They've got a brand new office here. We're going to talk to them about how they do the damn thing, because if I had to sell a house, I'd be not very good at it, Adam.
0: Me either.
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1: Hi, it's Kev here. 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

0: Styles, American Girls, it's Star 106.3. Good morning, you with Adam and Donnie. We're live from Elders Real Estate, their brand new branch, 222 Ross River Road is where you can find us. There are free coffees, free donuts, heaps of prizes up for grabs. And we're joined right now by Catherine Roy, the branch manager. Thanks for being with us. Thanks for having us as well.
1: Oh, good morning, Adam. And good morning to you, Donnie.
2: Thank you. I knew you weren't going to forget me. I need to apologise to everyone really quickly. I was saying earlier this week, winter is well and truly over. It is not. It's a crisp morning, but right now on the desk we have hot cinnamon donuts, free coffees. It is a beautiful morning down here at the brand new offices for Elders Real Estate. Catherine, can you tell us, let us get into the mind of a real estate agent right now. How are you currently leveraging all the knowledge that you guys are at pretty much every community event I see, you know so much about the city here. How do you leverage the knowledge of the Townsville property market during what is pretty uncertain times right now, during these fluctuating conditions?
1: Yeah, thank you so much, Donnie. It's always a challenge with the current market, but certainly we can see it as a positive challenge as well. So we've got to be constantly analysing local sales data. So as much as we can, we get on there and find out what's happening around town. That's really important. Also being aware of things like our Defence Force movements, that impacts our local market as well. So we know when they're being posted and what those movements look like. Understanding timelines for our major projects in the city also impacts things like copper string and those sorts of things impact the market. And understanding also that a regional market is different to a city market, to a capital city market. So we're not as affected by what's currently happening around Australia as what the capital cities are. Okay. So Townsville's doing quite well.
2: Yeah, okay. A really important question I also have for you. A man named Steve dropped off, I believe, 26 hot cinnamon donuts on our desk about 40 minutes ago. We made a dint of about 12. Do you believe that Adam and I, before 9 o'clock today, will be able to finish that box of donuts on our own?
1: Look, I'm unsure. I really don't want to be a downer here, but it's looking like there's certainly more in the box than in your stomach.
2: Okay.
1: That's for sure.
2: Okay.
0: I don't want the challenge to be set. Stop encouraging people to set us a challenge.
2: So one half of the challenge is being too scared during the challenge. donuts for me, then I'll carry the weight.
0: I cannot overstate how many there are in there. I don't want to have to eat them all right? Don't make me. Tell us about how you guys are integrated in the local community and how it's important to you guys to give back. So even today, we've got the footy toss challenge. You're giving a dollar to local charities. Why is that important to Elders?
1: Absolutely. So Elders always wants to support charity, especially things that help the community like Farm Angels. But also today, we're supporting the Cure Starts now.
2: Yes.
1: And these are causes that just help you come to work and do what you do. To help the community out wherever we can. It's so important that we're involved and that it's more than just us selling real estate. We actually make a difference in the town.
2: Yeah, and the Cure Starts Now Challenge is right here. It's a local. They're actually across the road from us in the city. Adam's taking part in the challenge this year.
0: Another reason why I can't eat all those donuts. I'm training right now. In 2 months' time, I'm going to be doing the Breaking Point Challenge for the Cure.
2: Look how scared he sounds as he says it. He's very nervous.
0: Now that I've done two trainings, it's starting to dawn on me just the reality of this thing, the physical and mental challenges.
2: We need to get off to the best local news in the city. Catherine, thank you so much for joining us this morning. Next time you hear from us, we could be putting your name on a standby list to get off to Las Vegas. Steal my standbys right after your local, national and sport news. But Adam, we're still down here at 222 Ross River Road. Hook into those donuts, big fella.
0: Thanks, mate. So supportive. Adam and Donnie, Star 106.3.
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11: Pretty clear run at the moment on Charters Towers Road. Also, no big delays. Denham Street, that's also including the run over the George Roberts Bridge right now. Good run also this morning with no big delays. Flinders Street or Sturt Street at the moment. Census night was Tuesday, the 11th of August. There's still time to complete in the census. 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It's Paul and we'll have more traffic in 30 minutes on Star 106.3.
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12: Good morning, I'm Bethany Rolls here with your local news. Well, first up, a 22-year-old man has been hit with 14 serious charges after allegedly driving dangerously and evading police in Idalia. The chase ended with his arrest in Heatley and police say that he also reversed into a police car at Rossley before taking off. Officers located him the following afternoon. Charges include failing to stop, driving uninsured and unlicensed, receiving tainted property, drug offences and endangering police. He's faced Townsville Magistrates Court yesterday. Meanwhile, hundreds of thousands of Queenslanders are stuck on surgery wait lists, but a group of medical experts are hoping to come up with some solutions. More than 23,000 people were waiting for specialist appointments in Townsville Hospital and Health Service as of May this year. AMA Queensland has now launched a new public outpatients working group set to deliver its recommendations to the government early next year.
13: And this is the reason why AMA Queensland has decided to form this group, to look at professional-led strategies to try and assist patients and also the government to look at reducing these times and to ensure that our patients are receiving the correct care.
12: That's spokesperson Dr. Nikki M speaking there. In other news, it was a wild start at the Harvey Range Rodeo Grounds where a blackout forced organisers to scramble before the first go-round of the Tri-Nations Junior Elite Rodeo. Despite losing their sound system, the young riders delivered and Australia is leading the standings after round one on 180 points. USA sitting on 140 and New Zealand on 100. With two huge rounds still to come. Elite athletes, families and travellers will all come together tonight for the 10th anniversary of the North Queensland Elite Rodeo with the addition of the new Rattlesnake Saloon. And finally, a boost for the Cowboys with hooker Reid Marnie returning from concussion to face the Parramatta Eels on Saturday night. His return will see Sonny Luke revert to the interchange after a two-week stint in the starting side. Coach Todd Payton says back rower Jeremiah Nanai is still out with a hamstring injury. Out with a hamstring injury, giving Kai O'Donnell another chance to start.
14: What a luxury to have someone of Kai's experience and calibre just waiting in the wings for an opportunity, and I thought he played really well across two stints, ran a good lead line, defended really well. and a decent body.
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16: Hi, I'm Phoebe Humphrey. Anthony Albanese has spoken with Donald Trump overnight. The US president dialed the PM in the pair's first phone call since March. There's no word yet on what they actually discussed. The opposition appears divided when it comes to migration, with the Nationals leader rejecting a push from the shadow housing minister to scale back the number of working holiday visas, while opposition leader Angus Taylor says Andrew Bragg was not outlining coalition policy.
17: Andrew expressed some of his personal views. His job is to express the views of the coalition.
16: It comes as Labor's migration plan will include more immigration officers to track down and deport visa overstayers. The Transport Safety Bureau is investigating a third near miss in less than 3 weeks at Sydney Airport amid revelations a Virgin flight to Perth on Sunday was forced to abort its takeoff after learning there was a Qantas plane on the runway. And the building El Nino now has a 70% chance of becoming the strongest on record. The National Oceanic and Atmospheric Administration predicts 2027 will also be the hottest year on record.
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16: In sport, Steve Smith rescued the Aussies, top scoring with 71 as the hosts posted 198 against Bangladesh in Darwin. The visitors started day two at 1 for 96 in reply, trailing by 102 runs. In AFLW, Melbourne downed Hawthorn by 19 points last night. Tonight, round 23 of the AFL kicks off in Perth between Fremantle and the Crows. And the Roosters have leapfrogged the Panthers to move to the top of the NRL table after last night's 12-6 win. That's the latest news and sport.
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12: A bright and sunny Friday on the way today, reaching between 24 to 29 degrees. Saturday, partly cloudy with a small chance of coastal showers. Sunday could be the wettest day of the weekend with a 50% chance of showers and some fresh easterlies before easing at night. That is the latest news, sport and weather. 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
15: 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This is Adam and Donnie. I feel so alone. 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
0: Welcome to your Friday. Woo-hoo-hoo. It's 7:06. We are Adam and Donnie on Star 106.3 doing it live today from Elders Real Estate, their brand new branch location, 222 Ross River Road. 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
2: Yeah, please. We have a whole heap of donuts on our desk right now. Nobody believes in us. Everybody's saying you'll never eat all those donuts, but I've heard this before. Elders Real Estate were there when we did our Townsville Sign Marathon in a half. Everyone said to us, you two portly men will never run 62 kilometres.
0: And
2: we
0: did.
2: Well, it's to be behind closed doors. But we will finish these donuts before today is done with your help. Please come on down and help us out. A beautiful Friday in the Ville. And then this weekend's huge.
0: Yes.
2: India Fest tomorrow.
0: Yes.
2: The Wallabies are playing. Don't know if you heard. We might have some tickets for you.
0: Yes.
2: Just after 8 o'clock as well. And I called winter officially over.
0: Yeah.
2: No. It's a beautiful crisp morning here.
0: Well, it goes to show, don't listen to a word Donnie says.
2: Okay, well, let's send someone to Vegas. I don't need it.
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0: 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Now, Google that thing.
2: Like, let's pull a handbrake on this for a second and really get that into your head. This thing's worth $20,000.
0: Yep.
2: Last year, two blokes in Kerwin went, oh, is it going to be me? I don't know. I don't win things often. They entered, and we haven't heard from them since. I don't know if they've ever truly recovered from that trip. You're driving down Ross River Road right now. You're driving down Wilcox Street. Imagine if you were driving down the Vegas Strip. This could be you. Enter right now, star1063.com.au. It's worth $20,000. $1,000. We've got a name. We're going to call it out to try and get them on our standby list. Who has a half hour to call us today, Adam?
0: Ava Kinslow from Heatley. Okay. Ava Kinslow from Heatley. Please call us 1300 00 1063. You don't want to miss your chance to get on the standby list. If Ava does not call within half an hour, you'll have a chance to steal that spot on the standby list. I do encourage anyone, if you're not aware of the MGM Grand, Google that thing, because everything in your mind, in your imagination, that Las Vegas is that hotel. Yes. And you get five nights in there.
2: Huge. It's absolutely fantastic. Now, up next, we have some pretty shocking revelations.
0: Huge.
2: The googly-eyed bandit is a man or woman that's been getting around town for the last few months. Well, let's be honest, the last few years.
0: Yeah, yeah.
2: And today, we can reveal to you, we know who it is.
0: That's right.
2: We know who the googly-eyed bandit is. We sent our producer, Rach, to the streets yesterday, and she asked the public how shattered they are by this whole thing. We'll bring those messages from the public to you next.
0: But before that, we're going to play Sonny Federa, DOD, Poppy Bascombe, Think About Us. It's Adam and Donnie live from Elders Real Estate, 222 Ross River Road. Come grab a free coffee.

0: Sonny Federa, DOD, Poppy Bascombe, Think About Us. Good morning. It's Star 106.3, Adam and Donnie for Snooze Townsville. It's amazing what a little snooze can do, and we're live this morning from the brand new Elders Branch, 222 Ross River Road. We've got free coffees and free donuts here, but we've got to get down to brass tacks here, Don.
1: Yeah, we do. Now, for the last few years, ever since I moved to this beautiful, beautiful city, you'd wake up on a Friday and you think, ah, what another beautiful day. But then every now and then you'd see a poster, an advertisement, something with googly eyes on it. Actually, Nathan, back in the studio, can we get our detective music up, please? I just want to get to the mood here. I've been trying to discover, and to add him alongside me as well, who's done this thing for years and years and years now. And recently, Adam had his own face googled on a bus. Is that right, Adam?
0: That's right. So, Donnie and I, we have advertisements on the sides of buses. Yeah. You may have seen them. And at this point, two of our buses have been hit. Only my eyes have been replaced with the googly, wacky eyes. And every time I see it, it brings me down. I say, why do we have to have crime like this in the city?
1: Yeah, it really does put a damper on the whole thing.
0: Yeah.
1: What that whole thing is, I'm not sure. Jake, our promotions manager, yesterday came in and told us that he knew exactly who it was. And it's actually someone from inside our office that's been doing this for the last few years. We have a name, and we have some evidence as well.
0: Yes.
1: And we'll reveal it to you before 8 o'clock today. But before we do that, we sent our producer, Rach, down to the streets to ask a very interesting question. Do you know about the googly-eyed bandit? And secondly, do you want to see them punished?
0: Yeah.
1: These are the results that she found.
2: I've come across the occasional googly-eyed sign or item in a grocery store, and I think it's utterly hilarious, and that it's just wonderful. It's harmless, it's not hurting anybody, and a little bit of whimsy is good for mental health.
3: I love the googly eyes. I like anyone with big eyes. And I do not think that they should be punished, as I think it's doing everyone a service with all the idiots that they're making fun of.
4: Googly eyes on signs, big deal. We got way bigger problems to worry about.
5: Haven't seen it. I haven't noticed it. And no, that person shouldn't be punished. They have some fun in Townsville. This town needs more fun in it.
6: No, I haven't seen it, but I would be all for it and or help them. I think that's hilarious. I think it's funny. And, 100% back them and keep it going. Give them more eyes.
7: I think he's really onto something. It's like a criminological thing. If people feel like they're being watched or if they see an eye and become aware of being watched, they act better. So maybe this person is ancient Egyptian and they're teaching us that we're always being watched.
1: Now, they found that last guy at the front of the Centennial about at 10 o'clock on a Tuesday morning.
8: Wondering where that guy was from.
0: You can hear there the community's rocked, though.
1: They are shattered by this whole thing. I think they care deeply is what I took from all those voice messages that we got in from when Rach hit the streets of Townsville yesterday. We have a name,
0: yes,
1: and we will reveal it to you before 8 o'clock today. But before we do that, it is a Friday, and we're going to play everybody's favourite game.
0: Okay.
1: Donnie on the dunny.
0: Well, it's back, is it?
1: It's back. We'll tell you what that is and how to do it next. Let's play some music.
0: Ice House, Electric Blue. It's Star 106.3. 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There are free coffees. 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

0: That's Ice House Electric Blue. Good morning, Star 106.3, Adam and Donnie. We have a giveaway right now, Frozen tickets, 1300 00 1063, if you want to play this game.
1: Yeah, so Frozen is at the Civic Theatre right now, has been and only will be until Sunday this week, and tickets are selling very fast. We have a double pass to give away, though, on 1300 00 1063 to kickstart your weekend, kickstart your Friday. All you got to do is play a very simple game that has been dubbed Donnie on the Dunny. We realized not too long ago that you can't tell if someone is on the phone in the bathroom.
0: That's right.
1: You have no idea that these phones these days are so good at them.
0: Yes.
1: They're so bloody good.
0: They've got like this noise cancelling, this noise gating technology where it cancels out the echo.
1: My goodness. It's like I'm on with Steve Jobs right now,
0: isn't
1: ladies and gentlemen. It really is. So 1300 00 1063, you've got a 50-50 shot. Am I or aren't I? And we have a double pass to Disney's Frozen. It's playing at the Civic Theatre right now, thanks to the Coral Society. Give us a call right now if you'd like to play.
0: Adam and Donnie, Star 106.3, live from Elders Real Estate, their brand new branch. It's at 222 Ross River Road, right next to the Vale Hotel. 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

0: 27 past 7. It is Adam and Donnie. We're live this morning from Elders Real Estate, their new branch at 222 Ross River Road. And we have tickets to Disney's Frozen that's playing at the Civic Theatre right now. We're going to play this.
1: Donnie, are you on the dunny right now?
2: Oh, you got me.
0: That's our Donnie. It's a very simple game. You need to decide whether you think Donnie is in the dunny or not by the sound of his voice over the phone. To play today's edition of Donnie on the Dunny, we have Chloe in Garoo. Good morning, Chloe.
3: Good morning.
0: And we've got Donnie on the phone as well. Donnie, you're with me?
4: Yes. Good morning, I am in position. Good morning, Chloe. The best of luck to you.
0: Okay, Donnie, well, if you could say a few words to Chloe, and Chloe will decide by the sound of your voice whether you're in the dunny or whether you're not in the dunny.
4: Okay. I'm down here at 222 Ross River Road. I've already had 6 donuts and a coffee. It's going to be a big morning. That's your sentence today, Chloe. Am I in the dunny or am I not?
3: I don't think you are, but I think you will be soon.
4: She's got it. She's funny.
0: She's right. She's right about both. Chloe, you're a genius. You go to Disney's Frozen. That's my favourite edition of this game ever. Well done, Chloe. Enjoy Frozen. It's playing at the Civic Theatre right now. We're going to go to local news. On the other side of that, you may have a chance to steal Ava Kinslow's spot on the standby list for Steal My Standby. If you'd like a trip to Las Vegas for two, with all the trimmings, a $20,000 prize, then stand by because we have not heard from Ava yet. It's Adam and Donnie, Star 106.3.
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7: It's looking like a pretty good run at the moment on Charters Towers Road. No big delays there in each direction. Also Denham Street. And then the run over the George Roberts Bridge, that is looking clear. And a nice run this morning also Flinders Street and Sturt Street. This weekend at Autobarn, get 30% off Penrite and Kicker, plus 25% off Supercharged Batteries and Uniden UHF this weekend only at Autobarn. It's with more traffic in 30 minutes right here on Star 106.3.
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3: Good morning, I'm Bethany Ross here with your local news. Well, first up, police have charged a 22-year-old Heatley man after a chaotic series of incidents ending in Rosslea in Heatley. Officers say he first evaded police on Stewart Drive in Idalia and then allegedly reversed into a police vehicle on Love Lane before fleeing. He was arrested on Fulham Road the next day and is now facing 14 charges, including evasion, running a red, endangering police, drug possession, driving without a licence and damaging an emergency vehicle. He fronted court yesterday. In other news, Queensland's bail debate has hit the streets with government mobile officers gathering community views on mandatory youth jail terms. Townsville MPs want the crackdown extended to adults, saying that offenders are on bail and still harming locals.
4: They feel like they have been violated, their home has been broken into, their personal possessions have been gone through and stolen. And our government is about strengthening the legislation, being on the side of the victims. And every single thing that we do is ensuring that victim numbers are reduced.
3: That's MP Janelle Poole speaking there. However, legal and youth advocates warn that detention centres are under pressure with reports of extended isolation and staffing shortages. In other news, JCU is hosting students from Noumea's Jules Garnier Senior High School as part of a cross-Pacific engineering exchange. The visiting group is working alongside Pimlico students on a wind turbine design challenge, testing blades in specialist labs. Academics say the week has been eye-opening, with cultures, languages and young engineers mixing while solving real-world problems. Meanwhile, it was a chaotic start to the Donoghue's Tri Nations Junior Elite Rodeo yesterday at Harvey Range. Organisers say that they battled through a power outage caused by an army aircraft just hours before. Generators kicked in and the show rolled on, with Team Australia taking an early 40-point lead over the USA and 80 over New Zealand. The 10th anniversary of the North Queensland Elite Rodeo does kick off today. And finally, the Cowboys will be in action across all grades this weekend. North Queensland NRL team kicks off the action in Sydney tomorrow, taking on the Parramatta Eels, and our NRLQ side will then take on the Dolphins in the grand final at KO Stadium in Redcliffe on Sunday afternoon, before our women do battle in Townsville against the Sharks that night.
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5: Hi, I'm Phoebe Humphrey. The federal government is tipped to send out more immigration officers as part of its migration overhaul. The officers would be deployed to deport visa overstayers such as former students. Labor is seeking to cut its net overseas target to 225,000. Meantime, it's been revealed the PM spent weeks away from Kirribilli House while security upgrades were being carried out. The nine papers are reporting this includes a blast-resistant bunker, while three men have faced court this week over alleged violent threats towards Anthony Albanese. Health authorities are urging parents to be extra careful at petting zoos. That's after two Victorian toddlers were hospitalised with a rare and potentially deadly illness linked to E. coli bacteria. One of those kids spent weeks in intensive care. And Mercedes-Benz has recalled more than 58,000 cars due to an electrical fault. It impacts a range of cars manufactured from 2018 to 2026. Affected owners will be contacted in writing.
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5: In sport, Australia is on the back foot heading into day two of the opening test against Bangladesh in Darwin. The tourists will resume at 1-96 after the Aussies were all out for just 198 yesterday. Veteran Steve Smith admits they'll need to lift.
6: Yeah, hopefully we can take a few early ones and get ourselves back in this game.
5: The Roosters have downed Penrith 12-6 to jump to the top of the NRL table for the first time in 5 years. And the D's beat the Hawks by 19 points in the AFLW last night. That's the latest news and sport. If they-

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2: Townsville's weather forecast. It's going to be a bright and sunny Friday with tops nearing 26 degrees. Saturday as well, it's going to be warm at 26 with a 20% chance of some coastal showers. Sunday, a medium chance of rain and some fresh easterlies before they come in the evening. Right now in the CBD, it is 16 degrees. That's the latest news, sport and weather. I'm Bethany Ross with Adam and Donnie on Star 106.3.
0: 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No rush. 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
0: 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From Sturton Stanley, across Townsville and North Queensland, this is Adam and Donnie. 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Star.
5: Yeehaw, happy Friday. Adam and Donnie, 7:37. We are live this morning in Aiken Vale, just next to the Vale Hotel, 222 Ross River Road, out the front of Elders Real Estate for their grand opening this morning.
6: Yeah, brand new offices are open. We've got coffee down here. We've got hot cinnamon donuts down here. Spike, the Elders mascot, is down here. Bluey, the Cowboys mascot, is down here.
5: Hey, Bluey.
6: Heaps going on down. He's just walked in. I think he's going to go find himself a desk, Bluey. So much going on down here, but I know what you're thinking. You're driving down Wilcox Street right now. You're thinking, oh, geez, I could do with a holiday. And it's time that we put someone on the standby list for Las Vegas.
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0: Steal my standby.
6: This is how this works. We gave somebody a half hour to call. They hailed from Heatley. Their name was
5: Ava Kinslow.
6: And they didn't call.
5: You let us down, Ava.
6: That means on 1300 00 1063, if you give us a phone call right now, you can get yourself on the standby list for a $20,000 holiday to Las Vegas. 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
5: Yes.
6: You got tickets to the iHeartRadio Music Festival. You got $3,000 walking around money. Do whatever you like with that. And all you got to do is steal Ava's spot on 1300 00 1063.
5: I reckon let's go to Tony. Tony's on the line. Morning, Tony.
7: Good morning.
6: Tony, can we get a yeehaw off you for a fry just to kick things off?
7: Yeehaw!
6: There we go. Now we're cooking. Tony, do you feel like being a thief this morning? Do you feel like stealing Ava's spot on the standby list?
7: Oh, yeah. You snooze, you lose.
5: We love it, Tony.
6: That's all we need, Tony. You are officially in the draw for this trip to Las Vegas. Have an awesome Friday. Hopefully we'll be
7: talking to you shortly.
5: Okay. Next up, we've got to get serious now, Donnie.
6: Yeah, we do. I will just say, though, that doesn't happen without Joyce Main. Thank you to Joyce Main. We do need to get serious. Very serious. The googly-eyed bandit has been devastating this city for what feels like years, but definitely over the last 2 weeks, it's really gone into a world of its own. We had our producer, Rach, hit the streets yesterday. People are rocked, shell-shocked even.
5: Yes.
6: But we have some big news.
5: Yes.
6: We have a culprit. We know who's done it.
5: We do.
6: And we have the video proof to prove it.
5: We do.
6: And right here at 222 Ross River Road, of all places, we're going to reveal who is the googly-eyed bandit.
5: Before we get anywhere, though, it's J-Lo time. Love don't cost a thing. Adam and Donnie, Star 106.3, live from Elders Real Estate, their brand new branch, 222 Ross River Road. There's free coffees, there's free donuts, just next to the Vale Hotel. 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

0: Friday morning, that's for sure. Star 106.3, good morning. It's Adam and Donnie for Snooze Townsville. It's amazing what a little snooze can do. 4 years now, someone around Townsville has been going around with googly eyes, sticking them on posters, ads, and now buses. Our buses, our ads are on the side of buses right now, and we've been targeted. My eyes have been replaced by googly eyes.
1: Now, you're probably thinking, how did we get into this mess? Because we're about to reveal who has actually been doing this whole time. Have a listen to this. This is the story so far.
2: Someone's going around town putting googly eyes on different political posters, real estate agency posters.
0: Shocking.
2: It got brought to our attention last week that Adam has been hit. There's an advertisement of him on a bus right now, and someone has been hitting him with the googly eyes.
3: Adam, you now have googly eyes.
2: Have I been Googled or just Adam? Adam's been Googled.
3: No, just Adam, because obviously you would look funny with googly eyes on glasses.
4: I just heard about the googly-eyed bandit, and I just wanted to let you know that I actually have a photo of it.
5: Brittany, send it through.
6: Why do you think they didn't put googly eyes on Donnie?
4: I don't know, maybe because Donnie's been around on the station longer.
7: Googly-eyed bandit never struck this beautiful city until Mr. Donnie what can move. Here. Your face, Adam, has been googly-eyed.
8: Yeah, but not his.
9: I refute these claims.
7: I find you guilty.
10: I think it's kind of funny, and I love it. Every time I see the googly eyes on things, I smile, so it makes my day better.
0: Good morning. Who do we have there?
11: Just stop digging.
0: What? Sorry? Say again. What was that?
11: If you keep digging, boys, you might not like what you find.
0: Wait.
9: Who is this?
0: Is this googly bandit himself?
9: Oh, he's gone!
2: Adam Bailey is on the phone. You've been hit by this before.
12: Yeah, I have. Now, I'm not saying that the current googly-eyed bandit is the same one from about a year ago. We have pretty good security. So we went straight to the tapes, and it was a grey ute that pulled up out the front of my office, and out jumped a young female in a school uniform, applied the eyes, skipped back in the ute, and off they went.
1: A second bus has been hit.
0: You're joking.
13: Michelle, I'm a bus driver with Kinetic, and my bus has googly eyes in it, but I don't know who did it. If you see it, let me know.
0: Our promotions manager, Jake, is in the room.
14: I know who's doing it.
0: Who was it?
14: I can't tell you. Let's just say it's someone in this office.
15: I think it's Adam.
0: I'm the one calling for this person's head. I'm saying put him on the guillotine. Why would he have done it?
15: Because he's trying to make a name for himself. He needs an edge.
0: He does.
2: Who do you think has done this thing?
16: Michaela.
0: Oh, Michaela in the star car.
16: It's not me, I promise.
0: Yeah, that's it. But we know who it was.
1: We do. We've been sent a video. It was not a schoolgirl. We believe Adam Bailey may have been lying to us. All these bandits moving packs.
0: Yeah, they do.
1: We have the information. It is somebody from our office. That somebody is back in the office, and we're going to put them to the coals next. We have the googly-eyed bandit red-handed.
0: This is Samba back to friends. And then we reveal who the googly-eyed bandit is. It's Adam and Donnie, Star 106.3.

0: friends. Happy Friday. It's Adam and Donnie, 11 minutes to 8. We're live today from Elders Real Estate, their brand new branch at 222 Ross River Road, Aiken Vale, right next to the Vale Hotel. If you want to come on down, up next we're going to play the $1,000 minute. Come on down here and see us, 222 Ross River Road, and you can play on location. But let's
1: free
0: get
1: coffees,
0: serious.
1: Free donuts, but let's get serious, Adam. You're right. You know the story. You've just heard us talk about it. The Googly Eye Bandit, we believe we have caught them red-handed. Mm. If you go to our Instagram story right now, there's a video.
2: Oh, you put it up now?
1: Yeah, I put it up. I don't care. Wow. For months, for years, there's been someone getting around town putting googly eyes on things. Just to, I don't know, make fun of different people in the community.
2: Well, the thing is, I pointed this out several times, but that is public transport, therefore it's public property, therefore Commonwealth crime, therefore a crime against the palace.
1: Treason.
2: In England.
1: Technically treason.
2: Yeah.
1: To Google is to treason. Right now in the studio, for this monumental moment, we have our boss, Stu. Stu, can you hear us?
3: Yes, good morning, lads.
1: Now, you might recall, Stu, a couple of days ago, you asked us to drop this whole thing. Is it because you didn't think we'd get to the bottom of this?
3: Well, you know, listen, I've been quite busy this morning. I've missed most of the show.
1: Yep.
3: I did have a bit of a speech to say, but now that I'm looking at our Instagram, it just... It definitely looks like that's me. I've even got Nathan, the operations manager.
1: He's just admitted it himself.
3: Well, hold on.
1: He's just admitted it himself.
3: Well, to be fair, I can't really get out of it. That's definitely me in the video. There's no doubt about that. My annoying housemate, Hudson, what a piece of shit.
1: And now this is what's happened for weeks and weeks.
3: Ah!
1: We're talking about who the googly-eyed bandit is. Everyone in our office was telling us to be quiet about
3: exactly.
1: it, Adam.
3: Exactly.
1: People in the streets were saying, don't worry about it.
2: Yep.
1: Adam, Donnie, let a man Google. Let a woman Google. But now we realise, right under our nose the whole time, it's been our boss.
2: It went all the way to the top.
1: Literally. Stu, what do you have to say for yourself? This is treason.
2: Why did you do it? And why did you target just me?
3: I'm just so annoyed because today I've got like a, what do you call those things? Like a, not a crane. What is it? A stair lift thingy? A cherry picker going up to our POA billboards to Google those. And so,
1: you can't do that,
3: well,
1: Stu.
3: I can't now. What's the point?
1: Illegal. Cancel the cherry picker.
3: Well, I'm going to have to. Mitch has organised the whole thing and now you've ruined it. What am I going to do with these 350 giant googly eyes that I've ordered?
1: What you've done is you've ruined Adam's beautiful face and we want to know why Adam and not me.
2: Yeah,
3: well,
2: why?
3: Well, listen, you can't have googly eyes if you wear glasses. That's just like a simple thing. I can't believe you didn't get that straight away. You've got glasses. Adam doesn't.
1: You know what I'm learning here, everybody, is that, like, I feel like, as I'm saying it out loud, the only people that really care about this is Adam and myself.
3: 100%.
2: I think the law would also be interested in this, and we are, like, Stu's back at HQ on the corner of Certain Stanley. The cop shop is right next door. Officers, take him away!
3: Listen, hey. We've got news to play. You've got $1,000 to give away, $1,000 minute. You've got a TV ad on at the moment promoting the show. The googly eyes, let's just move on, okay?
2: You're wrapping us up.
1: You'd like that.
2: You think you have the right to wrap us up?
3: Listen, 100% have the right to wrap you up.
1: I guess this is just the I noticed you on your way to work today. When you walk past your boss's office this morning, think twice. They could be the biggest criminal in the city.
2: That's right.
1: That's what could happen.
2: That's right. All right, $1,000 minute, not far away. It's Adam and Donnie, Star 106.3. We're live from 222 Ross River Road, Aiken Vale, outside of Elders Real Estate, their brand new branch. Come on down if you want to play the $1,000 minute.
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0: Still a lefty, Boston, Star 106.3. Good morning, it's Adam and Donnie. We're live from 222 Ross River Road, Aikenvale this morning. That is the brand new location of Elders Real Estate, just next to the Vale Hotel. After 8 o'clock on the show, we have Wallabies tickets to give out to this weekend's game against Japan. But before we get there, it's time for this.
1: We're seconds away from you winning $1,000 cash. Bonus question.
2: 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Who are the Cowboys playing this weekend? Parramatta Eels is the answer you need to give me. You get 9 more questions right, we'll hand over $1,000. Let's just go through the scores from this week. 8 out of 10, 8 out of 10, 8 out of 10, 9 out of 10. That's where we're sitting right now.
0: Mate, I'd give yesterday 9.5 out of 10.
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5: Here's the truth, Townsville. 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And at the same time, open home numbers have softened. With the extra choice, the urgency for buyers to purchase a home that doesn't tick all the boxes has changed. Buyers are still active, but they are being more selective, with more comparable properties ticking more boxes, taking more time, and in most cases waiting for the right home rather than rushing into the one available now. That doesn't mean that the market has fallen away. What it does mean is that the conditions have become more balanced and the market has normalized. Across the market, we have also seen price pull back, in some cases up to around 2%. But that needs to be kept in perspective. Townsville property has grown 100% over the past 5 years. So even with the little pullback, homeowners are still well ahead. Average days on market has also pushed out to around 34 days, which means presentation, pricing, and strategy means more than ever. Homes are still selling, but the market is no longer rewarding overpricing. For buyers, Townsville still represents excellent value, especially compared to many other regional and capital markets. For sellers, the opportunity is still there, but the approach needs to be sharper to achieve the strongest result. This message is simple. The market has normalized, but it remains healthy. Good property, priced correctly and marketed well, is still achieving strong results.
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11: Good morning, I'm Bethany Ross here with your local news. Well, wait lists are growing at an alarming rate for locals here in Townsville needing treatment or surgery. AMA Queensland's now launched a public outpatients working group to come up with some solutions and hand down recommendations to the government, as it's an issue affecting all of the state. Dr. Nick Yim says that local public hospitals just aren't keeping up with the number of patients being referred to them.
12: The key thing is we know that there are many challenges in many specialties. That includes the surgical specialties, the physician-led specialties, and also general practice, which is for the crux of our community care. So those are the key specialties that's involved, and we're going to work on this over the next 6 months so we can deliver those plans moving forward to our government.
11: More than 23,000 people have been waiting for specialist appointments in the Townsville Hospital and Health Service as of May this year. In other news, the region's largest celebration of Indian culture is on this weekend, with India Fest Townsville returning to Riverway, featuring cultural performances, food stalls, live music, and a closing ceremony and fireworks. It'll draw families and performers from across North Queensland, and the event recently won Queensland's Best Event on Queensland Day 2025. Meanwhile, a group of New Caledonian high school students are spending the week at JCU's Townsville campus, teaming up with Pimlico State High on a hands-on engineering project. The Pacific Partnership has the teens designing and 3D printing wind turbine blades to reduce noise using JCU's advanced labs. Staff say that the visit is building skills, friendships, and long-term connections across the Pacific. Meanwhile, to sport now, Cowboys prop Matt Lodge will leave the club immediately, less than a year after coming to North Queensland. The 31-year-old played 15 games this year and will now take up an opportunity in the UK Super League. But this weekend does mark a chance for the Cowboys to solidify their finals hopes when they take on the Parramatta Eels. North Queensland will be boosted by the return of hooker Reid Amani, with Sonny Luke moving back to the bench. Coach Todd Payton says it'll be great to have Marnie back in the team.
13: A couple of weeks off because of the specialist recommendation. He's eager to go. He was filthy that he missed last week, and looking forward to having the 1-2 punch of him and Sonny Luke.
11: Saturday's game kicks off at 5:30 p.m.
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14: Hi, I'm Phoebe Humphrey. Anthony Albanese has spoken about his phone call with Donald Trump overnight. It was the first time the pair have talked since March this year. The PM says Australia's relationship with the US continues to grow stronger.
15: We discussed the strength of our alliance, which is 75 years old this year and continues to go from strength to strength. We reviewed the significant progress that has been made under AUKUS, which remains full steam ahead.
14: We're learning more about yet another near miss at Sydney Airport, which is the third incident of its kind in less than 3 weeks. This time it's emerged that a Virgin flight to Perth was forced to abort its takeoff on Sunday after discovering there was a Qantas jet on the runway. Air Services Australia insists the two planes were never in close proximity and is working with the Transport Safety Bureau. And a Victorian man has won $20 million just 35 seconds after he bought a ticket for last night's Powerball. He entered the draw at 7:29 p.m. and just seconds later became the only Division 1 winner.
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14: In sport, Australia is looking to return serve against Bangladesh on day two of the top end test. The Aussies were dismissed for 198 in their opening knock, with the visitors 1-96 in reply. Daly Cherry Evans is set to leave the NRL just hours after steering the Roosters to a 6-point win over the Panthers. He's signed on with Hull FC in the English Super League from next year. And the opening round of the AFLW continued last night with Melbourne 19-point winners over Hawthorn. Tonight, Frio hosts the Crows in the AFL. That's the latest news and sport.
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11: Townsville's weather forecast, it's going to be a bright and sunny Friday with tops nearing 26 degrees. Saturday as well, it's going to be warm at 26 with a 20% chance of some coastal showers. Sunday, a medium chance of rain and some fresh easterlies before they calm in the evening. Right now in the CBD, it is 16 degrees. That's the latest news, sport and weather. 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
1: Yeehaw and happy Friday. It is Adam and Donny, Star 106.3, doing a live version of the $1,000 Minute from Elders Real Estate, the brand new branch of 222 Ross River Road.
2: Let's just peek behind the curtain for a second there. Okay. What happened? We know we play the 1K Minute straight out of the news.
3: Yes, we do.
2: We would have been playing it over an opening ceremony. The Elders Real Estate have just cut the ribbon on their brand new offices here, and we made the game time decision to not do this over the top. Do you think that was the right decision, Adam?
3: I think we've done the right thing. Otherwise, over the top of the ribbon snipping, it would have happened.
2: Now, Lauren joins us right now, live down here at 222 Ross River Road. Good morning, Lauren.
4: Good morning.
3: If you won $1,000, what would it mean to you? How would it change things?
4: That's 2 months, two mortgage payments.
2: Ooh, okay.
4: Pretty good mortgage.
2: Well, 10 questions, 60 seconds. You get them all right. We'll hand over the cash. You ready to go?
4: Ready to go.
2: Let's do it.
0: Are you ready to go? Tick-tock, tick-tock, tick-tock. The cash is waiting. The $1,000 minute starts in 3, 2, 1.
2: Who are the Cowboys playing tomorrow?
4: Ooh, Parramatta Eels.
2: How many Tim Tams are in a packet?
4: 16.
2: Which bird is the symbol of peace?
4: Dove.
2: What is the currency they use in Portugal?
4: Peso.
2: How often are the Olympics held?
4: Every 4 years.
2: What's the name of Justin Bieber's wife?
4: Pass.
2: What is the capital of New Zealand?
4: Auckland.
2: 6 times 6 is what?
4: 36.
2: Peter Pettigrew is a character from which book series?
4: Harry Potter.
2: Which group had the 1995 hit Wonderwall?
4: Pass.
2: What is the name of Justin Bieber's wife?
4: Natalie?
2: Which group had the hit Wonderwall?
4: My husband would know this.
2: The Gallagher brothers? World Tour last year.
5: Recently reformed.
4: Oasis?
2: She's got them all in. That's all right.
5: Time to spare, Lauren.
2: Here we go. Here, we still got time to spare. Here we go. Here are your answers. Who are the Cowboys playing tomorrow? Parramatta Eels. Correct. How many Tim Tams are in a packet?
4: 12.
2: It's 11. Unfortunately, it's 11. Which bird is the symbol of peace? Dove is correct. The currency they use in Portugal, it's the euro. Oh. How often the Olympics are held? Every 4 years is correct. Justin Bieber's wife is Hayley Bieber.
4: Oh, yeah, not Natalie.
2: The capital of New Zealand, Wellington. 6 times 6 is 36. So you got that one right. Peter Pettigrew, of course, you nailed that. Out the blocks. That is Harry Potter. And Oasis, of course, sings Wonderwall. So
4: that
2: we did get there
4: guess
2: at the end. A 7 out of 10 is what I'm counting.
4: Woo-hoo.
2: You're going to get a double pass to Reading Cinemas just for playing, Lauren.
4: Awesome, thank you.
2: Thank you so much for being down here. Have an awesome day. Up next, we're going to have a chat with Wallaby Angus Bell and see if we can't send you off to the Wallabies tomorrow at Queensland Country Bank Stadium.
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0: 106.3, you're with Adam and Donnie live this morning from Elders Real Estate for the grand opening. 222 Ross River Road, Aikenvale, is where you can find us for free coffee, some baked goods.
1: Can I just say as well, Adam, you keep on getting into the free coffee.
0: Yeah.
1: It was meant to be one per person.
0: Oh, I didn't know that rule.
1: Yeah, well, obviously not. I've just had a chat with some of the Elders guys.
0: But too tomorrow, late now. Too late.
1: Speaking about freebies on 1300 001063, we have a Wallabies double pass to give away. They're taking on Japan tomorrow. And we're joined right now on the phone by, well, he's Wallaby number 9, 40 over 50 caps for the Aussies. He joins us on the phone right now, Angus Bell. Good morning, Angus.
2: Good morning, fellas.
1: Mate, thank you so much for your time this morning. Taking on Japan tomorrow at Queensland Country Bank Stadium. What's it like coming up to play at the Ville?
2: Oh, mate, very exciting. Last time we played in Townsville was unbelievable, and we love the home crowd and all the fans, so we can't wait.
0: Angus, can you tell me what difference it makes having a great crowd? Are you in the zone and you don't notice the crowd, or does the crowd really rev you up when you're on the field?
2: Yeah, no, it definitely makes a huge difference. Last time we just got over the line, thank goodness, and that had a lot to do with the crowd.
1: Because last year it went down to the wire with Argentina, and the Argentinian fans were mental. Mm. And I think up here we don't have a lot of like loud crowds all the time. It's actually been pretty much on show that it can be a bit of a library when the Cows are playing, right? But then we all had to combat how loud the Argentinians were and fire up for the Aussies. Do you think that the Japanese crowd, I don't know if you've played against them before, are they quite as intense as the Argentinians?
2: Not as intense, but just as passionate, mate, just as passionate.
1: Now, what we wanted to do, just to make sure, even though I know you've had over 50 caps for the Wallabies, you know exactly what you're doing, we just wanted to do what we can to try and get you over the line tomorrow and just make sure you're well across the enemy, in this case being Japan, right? So we're hoping that we could play a game with you called Does That Ring a Bell with Angus Bell?
2: No worries.
0: All right, let's start the game.
3: Does it ring a bell with Angus Bell?
1: Basically, how this works is we're going to hit you with some questions about Japan to see how in the zone you are to take them on. Adam's got the first question. Adam, take it away.
0: Okay, Angus. Does Japan have over or under 120 million people population?
2: Over.
1: Damn, that does ring a bell. He's absolutely nailed that. 122.4. All right, Angus, what is the number one sport in Japan? The most popular, the most played sport in Japan?
2: That's a tough one. I'd say, would it be football?
1: Baseball. No. Baseball. Baseball. But it's a three-question quiz, which means you can bring it home here.
0: Comes down to this one, I reckon. Japan, in total, have played 364 test matches. Have they won over or under 160 of them?
1: Before you answer, let's get serious.
0: Adam. Okay, we're going to get serious here. Okay. Over or under 160 victories?
2: Oh, it's 50-50 here. I'm just going to say under.
0: He's bloody done it!
1: Yeah, right. And it's going to stay under because the Wallabies are going to take on Japan tomorrow and they've only got 158 victories and they're going to get nowhere near 160. Angus, good luck tomorrow, brother. Thank you so much for your time.
2: Thanks, fellas. Appreciate your time.
1: That's Angus Bell. There he goes. 1300 001063. Give us a bell right now. Nathan's back in the studio. We have a double pass to give away as the Wallabies take on Japan tomorrow. A team that Angus Bell seems to know quite a lot about.
0: Yes, he does.
1: And he loved that quiz, didn't he?
0: Oh, he loved it.
1: Oh, he's up and about for that.
0: It's Adam and Donnie live from Elders Real Estate for their grand opening this morning. 222 Ross River Road.
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0: All of that and more still to be announced at the iHeartRadio Music Festival 2026 in Vegas. 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

0: 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It is Adam and Donnie. We're live on location today from Elders Real Estate, their brand new location at 222 Ross River Road. Still time to come on down, get some free coffee, get some free donuts. We're going to go to local news next, and then we have your chance to win yourself a family pass on the ferry across to Magnetic Island, thanks to SeaLink.
1: Yeah, buy online, go anytime. The Star Car, technically not out and about today. It's right here with us at 222 Ross River Road, right next to the Vale Hotel at Elders' brand new offices. So come on down. We've got so many freebies. Michaela is down here as well. We've got to get you off to the best damn local news in the city, though.
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3: Most of your Townsville roads are still looking pretty good so far this morning. No big issues on Denham Street, and also the run over George Roberts Bridge is looking mostly clear. A nice run on Sturt Street and Flinders Street, and no big issues either. 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
4: Good morning, I'm Bethany Ross here with your local news. Well, a 22-year-old man has been hit with 14 serious charges after allegedly driving dangerously and evading police in Idalia. The chase ended with his arrest in Heatley. Police say the driver also reversed into a police car at Ross Lee before taking off, with officers locating him the following afternoon. His charges include failing to stop, driving uninsured and unlicensed, receiving tainted property, drug offences and endangering police. He faced Townsville Magistrates Court yesterday. In other news, the Crucifulli government has taken its youth crime crackdown to shopping centres, asking locals to wait.

0: in on mandatory detention lengths as part of new bail reforms.
1: I had people saying 7 days, 30 days, 60 days for the second breach. I had people saying 5 years, and I think they are fed up. And I get it. It is not rocket science. If you are locked up, you cannot break into somebody's house, you cannot steal their car, and that will reduce the number of victims.
0: Critics are warning, however, that detention centres are already stretched, with staffing shortages forcing extended isolation for young people. A new initiative will work to improve wait times for patients needing treatment or surgery across Queensland. The Public Outpatients Working Group will tackle what's being called the waiting list to get on the waiting list. More than 23,000 people were waiting for specialist appointments in the Townsville Hospital and Health Service as of May this year. AMA Queensland's Dr. Nick Yim will lead the group and says it's aiming to deliver recommendations early next year.
2: And also, key thing here is being transparent to our community. We know that sometimes the clinically recommended wait times are 90 days, a year, and obviously we are not meeting those deadlines because as a GP, unfortunately, I am seeing my patients wait longer than that.
0: And finally, it was a wild start at the Harvey Range Rodeo Grounds where a blackout forced organisers to scramble before the first go-round of the Tri-Nations Junior Elite Rodeo. Despite losing the sound system, young riders did deliver, and Australia's leading standings after round one on 180 points. USA sitting on 140. 40, New Zealand on 100 with two huge rounds still to come. Elite athletes, families and travellers are all going to come together tonight for the 10th anniversary of the North Queensland Elite Rodeo. They've also got the addition of the new Rattlesnake Saloon this year.
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4: Hi, I'm Phoebe Humphrey. The PM has detailed his overnight call with Donald Trump. Anthony Albanese says the leader's first phone conversation since March centred around a number of global and regional issues and was a substantial call.
5: It was a very productive and wide-ranging call. It went into a few personal issues and one which demonstrated the strength of the relationship between Australia and the United States.
4: More than 10,000 transport workers are threatening to walk off the job. The Transport Workers Union will vote on 24-hour strikes as members call for above-inflation pay rises and more full-time jobs. An 18-year-old Australian golfer has died in Thailand. Jessica Bang was on life support after suffering a brain hemorrhage at the start of this month. She was in Thailand preparing for a qualifying event. And the UK is sweating through another heatwave. Temperatures hit a high of 38 degrees in London. Its hottest day of the year and fifth hottest on record.
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4: In sport, Steve Smith reckons it's never been tougher to bat at the top of the order. Australia lost 4 wickets before lunch against Bangladesh and was bundled out for 198 on the opening day of the test in Darwin. The Aussie veteran top scored with 71, admitting runs are hard to come by.
6: The ball's seeming significantly. It's extremely tricky and you need some luck. Definitely as a top order batter. You know, the guys got off to a decent start today.
4: Bangladesh starts day two at 1 for 96, still 102 runs behind. That's the latest news and sport.
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0: A sunny winter's day here in Townsville, reaching tops of 26 degrees. Saturday, partly cloudy with a slight shower risk near the coast. And Sunday does bring the best chance of rain, up to 1 millimetre, with showers likely in the morning and afternoon. That is the latest news, sport and weather. 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
3: 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La, la, la, la, la, la, la. From the corner of Sturt and Stanley, across Townsville and North Queensland, this is Adam and Donny on air now. 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
10: Yeehaw, let's giddy up into Friday. It is 8.36. You got Adam and Donny live from Elders Real Estate, the brand new spot at 222 Ross River Road, right next to the Vale Hotel. There's free coffees down here, free donuts. We're having a bowl, Don.
11: Yes, we are. It's been an absolutely fantastic morning and all morning on our socials. You guys have been voting for this.
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11: pretty simple. On a Friday, we like to hand over the control of the radio station to you listening. And Bethany Ross, I believe you're in the studio right now.
0: Hello, I am. I'm excited for this one.
11: So what has happened is these are the songs that have been picked today. Adam has gone in with House Tour by Sabrina Carpenter. Obviously. Do you want the obviously. Oh, and almost cowardly pick, you could say.
8: I don't know if you need to be throwing shots, Donnie, with your losing streak in this segment right now. You know, if it gets salty.
11: I've gone with Spinning Around by Kylie because she's all the rage right now. You know, like how the kids say that? All the rage.
8: I believe you better go at me for saying all the rage before. And now look what he's done.
11: And Bethany Ross. I'd argue one of my best friends in the whole wide world, but that doesn't stop me from calling a spade a spade. You've used your unborn child as bait here. She's gone with Vanilla Ice's Ice Ice Baby. Milking it.
0: Just give the people what they want.
11: She's milking it. She's milking the baby thing.
8: Well, she's practicing the milking process.
11: We put up the video of your pregnancy announcement yesterday and you're milking it. It's a bit sick, really. Wouldn't you say, Adam?
0: Oh, sure. Who won?
8: Hey, listen, I'm not going to get mad at someone for winning. You won, Beth. Well done. Would you believe it? That's two in a row.
0: We found the winning formula.
11: That is, yeah.
0: Just have a baby, guys, honestly. 40
8: formulas.
11: 38% of the vote is what she's come through with. Adam, with all that chat, we've actually both tied on 31%. So now you'll hear for the first time on commercial radio, I believe, in 32 years, Vanilla Ice.
0: You're welcome.
11: Ice Ice Baby. But on the other side of this, the secret hound. If you can tell us what this dog breed is, call us on 1300 001063 right now to win a family pass to Magnetic Island.
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0: 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Word to your mother.
1: That'll do us with Vanilla Ice, Ice Ice Baby, the winning song of our beat-off this morning. Congrats again to Beth. We'll do it again next Friday. But for now, it's time for you to win yourself a family pass to Maggie Island with the SeaLink Ferry.

0: simply the greatest game on radio. Always has been, probably always will be. We play a dog breed barking. You tell us what that breed is, and then you get a family pass to Magnetic Island. Thanks to SeaLink. Buy online, go anytime. My favourite thing about this game is SeaLink did not know this is where their fairy passes would be going in our show. It's been created around it. And we haven't got a complaint yet. 1300 00 1063. Let's hear that dog bark again. Bit of a whiny bark. Can we get a yeehaw? Who do we have on the phone there?
1: Yeehaw, sorry.
0: Who do we have there?
1: Hey, sorry, Shanice.
0: What do you think this dog breed is?
1: Is it a cattle dog, like a blue heeler?
2: No, it's not, sorry.
0: Oh, it's not. We'll go to the next caller, 1300 00 1063. Vanessa, yeehaw.
3: Yeehaw.
0: What do you reckon this dog breed is?
3: A border collie.
0: Oh. Nah.
4: No, sorry.
0: 1300 00 1063. Yeehaw. Who do we have there?
5: Oh, yeehaw. It's Jodie.
0: Jodie. Good to see you. What do we think this dog breed is?
5: Is it a corgi?
2: Well, come out of nowhere. Why corgi?
5: Oh, I don't know. Just a guess.
2: It's not, sorry.
0: Oh, Adam, you really set up for failure. 1300 00 1063. Melissa, yeehaw.
6: Adam. Yeehaw.
0: Yeehaw. Sorry, did we interrupt? Welcome onto the show. What do you think this dog breed is?
6: Is it a Jack Russell?
0: No, it's not a Jack Russell. Sorry. It's turning out to be a difficult bark this week.
4: It is, yeah. 1300 00 1063. Jason, yeehaw, mate.
7: Yeehaw.
4: Jason, what's the breed of dog barking?
7: A Staffy.
0: That's not a Staffy. Not a Staffy. 1300 00 1063. Yeehaw, who do we have there?
8: Yeehaw, you got Rob.
0: Rob, come on, brother. Hit me with it. What's his dog breed?
8: Oh, sounds like a Kelpie.
0: Does it? I don't agree. Yeah, I don't agree, Rob.
4: It doesn't. Sorry, because it's not a Kelpie. Thanks,
0: mate. Okay, now we're getting into marathon hound kind of stuff. Tony's on the line. Yeehaw, Tony. Tony's hung up. Tony's hung up. We've got Maggie on the line. Yeehaw, Maggie.
9: Yeehaw. Hey, guys.
0: Maggie, put us out of our misery. What is this dog breed?
9: Shepherd.
0: What? One more time?
9: A German Shepherd.
0: No.
4: What are we going to... Are we going to play a song?
0: I want to keep going. Keep going. I want to keep going. What? Carlene is on the phone. Yeehaw, Carlene.
10: Yeehaw.
0: Carlene, what's this dog breed?
10: I haven't heard any guesses. So, is it a Maltese?
0: It's not a Maltese, but I'll apologise for Adam there. Carlene was nervous that she was going to repeat a guess and get rinsed by Adam.
4: I know.
0: Carlene, feel free to guess whatever you like.
4: No, it's fine. I've got a better attitude today. I'm in a better mood. Sorry about last week.
0: Maybe we do need to play a song. I don't know.
4: One more and then a song,
0: one
4: okay?
0: One more and then a song. Kyle, yeehaw. Kyle, this could be the last guess. One more and we're playing a song. If you don't get this right, we're going to keep rolling. What is this dog breed?
8: Is it a Doberman?
0: A Doberman.
4: It's not a Doberman, I'm
0: Nate's
4: sorry.
0: Back in the studio. Play that song, brother. Keep calling. 1300 00 1063.

0: the greatest game on radio. I know it, you know it, we all know it. Buy online, go anytime. SeaLink Family Ferry Pass up for grabs right now for a live edition of The Secret Hand. We're in the car park of the new Elders Real Estate offices here. We're on Ross River Road. No one's ever played the hound in public like this before.
1: Yeah.
0: We are playing a dog breed. If you tell us what that bark is, you get the family pass. Just hear that breed? Okay.
1: Is it clue time, Donnie? Because we've gone through a few calls now. People can't seem to get it.
0: No, let's go to Melanie first. Okay. Yeehaw, Melanie. There we go. Yeehaw, Melanie. Oh, we'll have to go to the next call. Yeehaw, who do we have there? Something's gone awfully wrong in the studio.
1: Oh, no.
0: Something has gone awfully wrong. If I was more of an, I don't know, I'd hate to say it. Someone might be sabotaging the hound
1: you
0: back at HQ.
1: So?
0: I don't know. Cheryl, have we got you?
2: Yep. Yeehaw.
0: Cheryl, yeehaw. What do we reckon that dog breed is?
2: Dachshund?
1: It's not, sorry. Okay. Donnie, it's a clue time.
0: Okay, Adam's getting frustrated.
1: No,
0: he wants
1: I'm not,
0: to get rid of the hound. Maybe it's him sabotaging me the whole time.
1: All right, let's say Snoopy.
0: Okay, that's a good clue. Snoopy. All right, yeehaw. Who do we have there? Now this is sabotage areas here.
1: Is this the googly eye bandit? Adam,
0: yeah, it
1: again?
0: Might be. Yeehaw! Do we have anyone down the line? This is
2: Hi.
0: Getting chaotic.
1: Hello. Yes, we've got someone. Hello, who we got there?
2: Kirsty.
0: What do we reckon this dog breed is? Knowing that the clue is Snoopy.
2: Oh, is it? I was going to say Shar Pei, but now that you said that the clue is Snoopy, it's a Beagle, I think.
0: Ooh, a beagle.
1: Guess what?
0: Adam's looking at me with puppy dog eyes right now, begging me to end this segment, something I desperately do not want to do. I'll go until 10 o'clock if we have to.
1: Stalling.
0: Is that dog breed a beagle? Adam?
1: You're going to Maggie Island, it's a beagle!
0: The greatest game in radio has come to a conclusion.
1: Woo, it's over!
0: For one more day. The Hound will be back next Friday. Stay on the line, we'll get your details. Up next, we'll be chatting with Karen, the business development manager here at Elders, so you can find out a little bit more about what they do behind those doors. But right now, all we can say is thank you for joining us on the longest edition of The Hound. Adam is miffed. He's miffed this morning.
1: Adam and Donnie, 7863.
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0: Hey, good morning, Star 106.3. Happy Friday. You got Adam and Donnie live on location this morning from Elders Real Estate, the brand new spot at 222 Ross River Road, Aiken Vale, right next to the Vale Hotel. And joining us right now is Business Development Manager with Elders, Karen. Morning, Karen. Thanks for having us.
1: Good morning, Adam and Donnie.
2: Thank you for letting us run around in your car park all morning long.
1: It's been a pleasure.
2: We've been peeking our eyes through the windows at the brand new offices. I've got a few questions to ask you about the tech you use, but can I ask one quick thing? I see a board inside with green and red lights like it's a Christmas tree. What is that? What am I looking at in there?
1: You know, I could tell you, but I'd have to kill you.
2: Okay, no, please, we don't want that. She looked very serious when she said that.
3: Yes, she did.
2: Karen, with real estate technology constantly evolving, like the Christmas tree that I see inside, how do you manage and grow your property sales or portfolio in such a competitive market like Townsville?
1: Thanks, Donnie. Technology has definitely changed the game, but real estate is still a people business. The key is using that technology to create more time for genuine conversations rather than replacing them. Smart systems help us keep track of clients' needs, market trends and follow-ups. But relationships are what we are really after to grow that portfolio. And in a competitive market, success comes from staying visible, staying relevant and making sure every client feels like they're more than just a number. This technology helps with efficiency, while trust and consistency are what keeps the business growing.
0: How do you like the new location compared to the old one? Because I've noticed you've been pretty excited this morning. I've spotted a few dancers from you, Karen, with the music playing.
2: Skipping.
0: How's it feel to be in a new spot?
1: It's absolutely amazing. You know, with real estate, it's all about location.
2: Yes.
1: You've probably heard the old saying, you can't sell a secret, and we are definitely open for business. Mm-hmm. We are highly visible, and we just love the location.
2: Well, Karen, thank you so much for having us down here today. Thank you for the coffees, thank you for the donuts, thank you for all the team down here making us feel so welcome. And yeah, you guys are wide open right now. Come on down. Thank you, Karen.
1: Thank you.
0: Adam and Donnie, Star 106.3, live this morning from Elders Real Estate's new spot at 222 Ross River Road, Aikenvale.
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1: Good morning, I'm Bethany Ross here with your local news. Well, first up, police have charged a 22-year-old Heatley man after a chaotic series of incidents ending in Ross Lee in Heatley. Officers say that he first evaded police on Stewart Drive in Idalia, then allegedly reversed into a police car on Love Lane before fleeing. He was arrested on Fulham Road the next day and is now facing 14 charges, including evasion, running a red, endangering police, drug possession, driving without a licence and damaging an emergency vehicle. He fronted court yesterday. In other news, regional MPs from Townsville, Hinchinbrook and Thuringowa are pushing to expand strict bail laws to adults as the government crowdsources public feedback on youth sentencing.
2: On average, youth breach their bail in 2025 12 times. We've got to stop that. Now, after listening to our community, they want more to be done in relation to adults who breach their bail. Myself, along with my other regional MPs, are putting the case to the Premier, to the ministers, and they are listening and it is being considered.
1: That's Hinchinbrook MP Wade Chiesa speaking there. The Christopher Lee government argue that tougher penalties will reduce victims. The opposition, however, says the move just proves current crime laws are not working, while advocates warn that mandatory detention could worsen overcrowding. Meanwhile, the region's largest celebration of Indian culture is on this weekend, with India Fest Townsville returning to Riverway, featuring cultural performances, food stalls, live music and closing ceremony fireworks, drawing families and performers from across North Queensland. The event recently won Queensland's Best Event on Queensland Day this year. And finally, a boost for the Cowboys, with hooker Reid Marnie returning from concussion to face the Parramatta Eels on Saturday night. His return will see Sonny Luke revert to the interchange after a two-week stint in the starting side. Coach Todd Payton says back rower Jeremiah Nanai is still out with a hamstring injury, giving Kai O'Donnell another chance to start.
3: What a luxury to have someone of Kai's experience and calibre just waiting in the wings for an opportunity, and I thought he played really well across two stints, ran a good lead line, defended really well, and a decent body.
0: Star 106.3 National News now.
4: Hi, I'm Phoebe Humphrey. Anthony Albanese has described his phone call with Donald Trump as productive and substantial. The US president phoned the PM overnight in their first call since March this year, discussing Pacific alliances, AUKUS and the war in the Middle East. The Prime Minister also asked Trump to be exempt from a tariff on Aussie exports.
6: I informed him about our record when it comes to dealing with issues such as modern slavery, the strengthening that we have put forward as well to look and hold companies accountable.
4: Part of Labor's migration plan has been unveiled. More immigration officers would be deployed to track down and deport visa overstayers, including former students. And details are emerging of a third near miss at Sydney Airport in less than 3 weeks. This time, the Transport Safety Bureau is investigating why a Virgin flight to Perth was cleared to take off on Sunday morning, despite a Qantas plane being on the runway. Air Services Australia says it's working with investigators.
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4: In sports, Steve Smith rescued the Aussies, top scoring with 71 as the host posted 198 against Bangladesh in Darwin. The visitors start day two at 1 for 96 in reply, trailing by 102 runs. This year will be Daly Cherry Evans' last in the NRL, with the veteran playmaker set to join the English Super League. He signed a 12-month deal with Hull FC from next year. And in AFLW, Melbourne downed Hawthorn by 19 points last night. Tonight, round 23 of the AFL kicks off in Perth between Fremantle and the Crows. That's the latest news and sport.
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27: A little bit of fog early this morning. We're going to get a sunny day with some light winds. Top temp, 26, 13 overnight. That's a cool one. Sunny Saturday and possibly some rain on Sunday. In Kelso right now, it's 21 degrees.
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27: We did it. Yay. We made it to the end of the week. Welcome to Friday. Give yourself a big pat on the back for that. I think we did it together. Hey, 11 o'clock today, steal my standby. Popping off at the moment, I've got a great streak that's happening all because of you registering at star1063.com.au, listening to Star at 11 o'clock, and call me back straight away. Let's do it all again today and get you over to the iHeartRadio Music Festival. What else am I doing? The Midday Mix is just me today. DJ Hennessy, he's gone back to his normal world. I wish he would have stayed, to be fair. He was so good. And also a little whip around what's happening across Townsville this weekend. So much on. Strap in. Let's go. 20 songs.

96.3, 20 songs in a row. We're doing Steal My Standby at 11 o'clock today. That was Josh Fawaz. Do you like that one or this one? See, that's his remix of Madonna's Like a Prayer. A lot of people pop it off because he's using AI. I said INXS coming up very soon. It's actually INXS Day, August 16. That's 2 days away. We're going to play them in two right after this one from Rosalind. Snap on Stuff.

0: 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The best way to listen to 20 songs in a row on Star 106.3. Got The Offspring coming up very soon. Hey, not only are they super creative, great in a band. You might have heard this one. We will be playing Pretty Fly for a White Guy very soon, but Dexter has a degree in molecular biology.
1: Right, I took a leap of absence, and luckily I was able to go back, you know, many years later. But it always kind of bothered me that I hadn't finished it.
0: How good is that, Smarty Pants? Olivia Dean now, Baby Steps on Star.

Fabulous stuff from Sunny Federa on Star 106.3, part of 20 songs in a row. This guy here, Noah Khan, I reckon pretty stoked at the moment. He's doing his world tour, The Great Divide, sold out everywhere. Can you imagine? How happy would you be? I'm just stoked I had Spagosaurus for breakfast this morning. Such a simple girl. We're playing him in two right after Three Doors Down, Kryptonite on Star.